Ringo, and it don't come easy. This is the American Hit List. I'm the Gunner, and here comes the Kinks with a story of Lola past the cola. Thank you.

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1: Fox Rocks.
2: I'm Monica DeLuca. Cyndi Lauper has been inducted into the Rock and Roll Hall of Fame. The legendary singer also performed an emotional tribute with her song, True Colors. The Rock Hall also honored Outkast, Bad Company, Chubby Checker, Joe Cocker, Soundgarden, and more. 21 Pilots performed Seven Nation Army as a tribute to the White Stripes being inducted. Sound courtesy of Disney Plus. Salt-N-Pepa was also honored for musical influence and Carole K for musical excellence, among others. You can stream the ceremony on Disney Plus, while a primetime shortened version will air on ABC New Year's Day. That's Fox Rocks on Fox News.
3: No, Netflix is not adding an After Dark category, but so many people have been duped by the viral hoax that Netflix had to republish its policies about streaming adult content. It's just more proof that some folks will believe anything, like the rumor this week that Spotify is introducing a new feature that'll play music based on your financial situation. Would you let AI pick your baby's name? A lot of parents have been asking chatbots for help with one name that keeps popping up, and now Alara has suddenly become the baby name of the year, except AI didn't invent it. It found it on Reddit, where it's been talked about for years. Okay, so what were some of the worst new gadgets at this week's Consumer Electronics Show? There was a lollipop that plays music through your teeth when you bite down on it, or the internet-connected treadmill with a built-in AI coach that can yell at you to go faster, but also collects all your biometric data. But it was Samsung's new talking AI fridge that had most people scratching their heads. That's what's trending. I'm Christian Chase.
4: The mid-60s are definitely a time for the Supremes. Here comes double shot of the girls beginning.

0: Supremes in the Double Shot Spotlight this week on the Hit List. They're live from 1965. It's a time when the Beatles make their first appearance on the Ed Sullivan Show. And something happened you might have not caught the first time around when you saw the program in 65. Now, through the aid of radio time travel, we take another listen as John Lennon gets so distracted by the screaming Sullivan fans. At one point, he actually confuses his own lyrics in the song. Check it out.
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1: Okay, long about this time, I find out if there are any kids that want to hear Schoolhouse Rock. 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
2: The Athletic is reporting that the NBA's investigation into the Los Angeles Clippers has grown in scope and is no longer just about the salary cap circumvention with the aspiration deal, but now includes other improper expenses provided to Kawhi Leonard by the team, as well as a possible second unreported endorsement deal with a different company. This expanded investigation has caused delays into any possible ruling. The University of Michigan is set to meet on Thursday to discuss the fate of embattled athletic director Ward Manuel. An investigation by a law firm commissioned by Michigan revealed that the athletic department had concerns about former head coach Sharon Moore's conduct long before he was fired in December. Ward told reporters that he had not seen the report. The Washington Wizards are shutting down rookie A.J. DeBonsa for the rest of the NBA Summer League. And Spain defeated France 2-0 in the FIFA World Cup semifinals. They're on their way to play for their second World Cup title, awaiting the winner of England and Argentina.
3: Here at First Alert Forecast, still features scattered showers and thunderstorms for the evening. Low temperatures tonight will drop you back down near 70 into your Wednesday morning. Patchy fog for the morning. Lingering shower storm can't be ruled out for your Wednesday, with high temperatures back near 88. I'm meteorologist John Gross.

0: Roy Head, and as he said, treat her right. Works every time. At this time in 1965, the kids are tuning in to one of their favorite cartoon shows. Let's join them, shall we?
1: The Woody Woodpecker Show, presented by Kellogg's. 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
0: While Woody is pecking his way into the hearts of America in 65, Jewel Akins has a tune about birds, and he's going to let it be, too. Let me.

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1: What did you search for online this year, or have you already cleared your history? Google released its annual Year in Search list, and K-pop Demon Hunters was at the top in the U.S. Labubu, government shutdown, and tariffs were also in the top 10. Pedro Pascal was one of the most searched actors globally. And the biggest viral dish was the hot honey cottage cheese sweet potato beef bowl. Gross. That's what's trending. I'm Jen Clark.
2: More music.
0: Into another decade. Get ready for a short ride through 1970.

0: model year is 1970, and let's see what's new on the scene here. Oh, check this out. It's the first appearance of a thing called
1: quadraphonic sub.
0: See if I can hook it up properly here. Okay, let's just put this stuff over here in a safe place till later. 1970 is the year California adapts a new thing called no-fault divorce. And, get this, no-fault auto insurance.
2: Look out! Hey, I'm walking here.
3: Not my fault, buddy.
0: Man, nobody's taking responsibility for anything in this year. Kind of confusing, isn't it?
4: Yes.
0: Would you say it's a ball of confusion, Holly?
4: Oh, sure.
0: Temptations on the hit list. People

0: Chicago on the American hit list here with the Gunner. And I do know it's time to depart the 70s and head on back to the 60s a bit. Coming up, we'll time warp through 1967 to hear the Stones, the Tops, and more. Right after these messages from back home in the 21st century. Hang on.
1: Welcome aboard, folks. We're going to make a short detour through Commercialville, and then we will visit that shack outside LaGrange. Have mercy. ZZ Top has been giving the world solid blues rock for over 30 years. Of course, coming from Texas, these gentlemen grew up steeped in a rich musical environment. ZZ Top bassist Dusty Hill remembers how his interest in music developed.
2: My mother listened to a lot of blues, so there were a lot of blues records around the house. You know, Freddie King and Lightnin' Hopkins on down the list, and along with early rock and roll, it seemed a natural thing. I can remember being very young and assuming everyone had these records, you know. And people would come over to the house and I'd play these records, and then all of a sudden the parents wouldn't let them come over anymore.
3: Rumors spreading around in that Texas town about the shack outside the games. And you know what I'm talking about. Just let me know if you want to go to that home out on the range. They got a lot of nice girls.

0: That little old band from Texas, ZZ Top, with their first top 10 hit, LaGrange. Of course, you can really hear the John Lee Hooker influence on that one. I'm Elwood with a Texas-sized blues break. Ah, how, how, how, how.
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2: I'm Michelle Pulido on Amazon Prime. Elwood Fun.
3: Where is Mom?
2: Michelle Pfeiffer stars as Claire Clouster, the glue that holds her chaotic, lovable family together every holiday season. But this year, her grown kids and distracted husband get swept up in their own seasonal dramas and leave their mom behind. So she sets out on an adventure of her own and rediscovers what the holidays mean when you're finally free. On Netflix, Jay Kelly. George Clooney is a fading movie star who hopes to reconnect with his youngest daughter before she leaves for Europe, but she'd rather spend time with friends. This leads him to embark on a journey of self-discovery, confronting both past and present. Adam Sandler co-stars. In theaters, Five Nights at Freddy's 2. 1 year has passed, the stories about what transpired at Freddy Fazbear's Pizza have been twisted into a campy local legend, inspiring the town's first ever Fozfest. But events transpire that unleash a long forgotten horror. That's Fox on Film on Fox News.
4: What did you search for online this year, or have you already cleared your history? Google released its annual Year in Search list, and K-pop Demon Hunters was at the top in the U.S. Labubu, government shutdown, and tariffs were also in the top 10. Pedro Pascal was one of the most searched actors globally, and the biggest viral dish was the hot honey cottage cheese sweet potato beef bowl. Gross. That's what's trending. I'm Jen Clark.
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6: Fox News, I'm Tom Graham. The Pentagon restarting its blockade of Iranian ports this afternoon. U.S. forces also launching fresh attacks against Iran.
7: Strike aircraft launched from the George H.W. Bush and Abraham Lincoln. F-35Bs also launching from the amphibious assault ship Boxer. Tomahawk cruise missiles also fired from destroyers in the strike groups. Despite the American bombardment over the past week, Iran has been launching attacks of its own against neighboring Gulf states, including Kuwait and Bahrain, where U.S. troops are based.
6: Fox's Lucas Tomlinson. Floodwaters inundating parts of southern Texas with more wet weather threatening more states this week.
8: Days of storms will dump heavy rain over millions of people across parts of the South, Gulf Coast, and Texas through Friday, bringing a mounting flood threat, particularly over Texas's Big Bend and Hill Country regions.
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9: Here at First Alert Forecast, still features scattered showers and thunderstorms for the evening. Low temperatures tonight will drop you back down near 70 into your Wednesday morning. Patchy fog for the morning. Lingering shower storm can't be ruled out for your Wednesday, with high temperatures back near 88. I'm meteorologist John Gross.
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11: A biking community in New York rallying behind a teenager for an important cause makes today's Dean's List. Darnell Myers saw a news story about Tyler Roche Tilden, an autistic boy who was bullied by kids on bikes in his own community. He immediately wanted to help, so he used his large social media following to put together a bike ride just for Tyler. Word spread through the area, and over 100 teens, including the Massapequa High School varsity football team, all rode their bikes to Tyler's house to support him and raise awareness about how toxic bullying can be. Not only that, but Tyler was also given a brand new red bike donated by a local business. They lifted Tyler onto the bike, and he was overwhelmed with joy as everyone cheered. Tyler's mom, Gina, says she burst into tears when she saw the neighbors rallying around her son. He then led the group down his block to all ride together on the bike path near his house. Janice Dean, Fox News.

0: And what is Mother's Little Helper anyway?
1: Hey.
0: I see. Wilson Pickett is on the hit list for 1966, singing about Sally and last year's model. Sounds

0: flowing on through time on the hit list. The 70s are on the way, so keep it right here for the action. American Hit List.
1: I'm Tanya J. Powers. Foo Fighters founder Dave Grohl and his wife Jordan Blum made their first red carpet appearance together at a formal event since it was revealed that he fathered a child outside their 21-year marriage. They attended a gala in Los Angeles. Last year, Grohl revealed in a post on Instagram that he had welcomed a fourth child with a woman who was not his wife. Limp Bizkit bass player Sam Rivers has died, according to social media posts by his bandmates. They did not say where the 48-year-old Rivers died or how, calling him, quote, the soul in the sound. Rivers left the band in 2015, but reunited with them 3 years later. Limp Bizkit is set to begin a tour of Central and South America. And Rush is expanding its 50th anniversary tour of North America. 17 new dates have been added in cities including Philadelphia, Detroit, and Boston. All of the previously announced dates were sold out, and pre-sales for the added ones start. That's Fox Rocks on Fox News.
2: No, Netflix is not adding an After Dark category, but so many people have been duped by the viral hoax that Netflix had to republish its policies about streaming adult content. It's just more proof that some folks will believe anything, like the rumor this week that Spotify is introducing a new feature that'll play music based on your financial situation. Would you let AI pick your baby's name? A lot of parents have been asking chatbots for help with one name that keeps popping up, and now Alara has suddenly become the baby name of the year, except AI didn't invent it. It found it on Reddit, where it's been talked about for years. Okay, so what were some of the worst new gadgets at this week's Consumer Electronics Show? There was a lollipop that plays music through your teeth when you bite down on it, or the internet-connected treadmill with a built-in AI coach that could yell at you to go faster, but also collects all your biometric data. But it was Samsung's new talking AI fridge that had most people scratching their heads. That's what's trending. I'm Christian Chase.

0: It's time the hit list warps from year to year, putting yesterday in your face again. It's time for another decade change here. I thought we'd do a brief stop in the 70s and see what's playing on the radio.
1: You are now arriving in the year 1971.

0: would be Mr. Tom. 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Jones. Whoa, she's a big lady. All right, got a one-hit wonder band from 1971 here called Lobo with a song about a dog. Down boy, this is the part where I set up the song. Just sit over there and be quiet. Oh, I think he's hungry. Oh, here, come here, watch this.
1: My dog's better cause he gets kennel ration. My dog's better than yours.
0: Come here, boo. Here you go, boy. Here's a bite for you.

0: Carlos Santana on the American Hit List, closing out our visit to the 70s this week. What's next, Hallie?
1: 1965.
0: Yeah, how fast can you get us there? Man, anybody dizzy after that one?
2: I think so.
0: From 71 to 65 in 2 seconds.
1: Correct.
0: You are scary sometimes, Hallie.
1: Thank you, guys.
0: Remind me to change your batteries every week.
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0: This is the radio show that has turned the past into the present. 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
2: MLB All-Star Game underway in Philadelphia. Cody Bellinger drove in two runs. Then on the next at-bat, Ben Rice singled to center to score another run. Currently 3-0 American League on top. NL Due up to bat in the third inning. Spain is on their way to New York to play in their second World Cup final. Its first appearance since they won it all in 2010. They defeated France 2-0, their third consecutive victory over their European neighbors in the past 2 years. They await the winners of England and Argentina on Wednesday. An investigation into the battery allegations against New York Jets quarterback Geno Smith is now being considered inactive, according to official reports from the Davie Police Department in Florida. Quote, no further investigative steps can be reasonably taken with the information presently available. And the Washington Wizards are shutting down rookie A.J. DeBonta for the rest of the NBA Summer League.
3: Here at First Alert Forecast, still features scattered showers and thunderstorms for the evening. Low temperatures tonight will drop you back down near 70 into your Wednesday morning. Patchy fog for the morning. Lingering shower storm can't be ruled out for your Wednesday, with high temperatures back near 88. I'm meteorologist John Gross.
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0: Fortunes on the hit list with You've Got Your Troubles. At this time here in 1965, Sam the Sham is riding high on their worldwide fame. Sam's in the Time Warp with us right now. Hey, Sam, where were you when you first realized you'd really gained the notoriety?
1: One time I ran into some natives from the interior of the Fiji Islands. We were on a nationwide television show. They were in skirts and spears and shields through an interpreter. Somebody said, "What are you doing here?" I said, "We're going to sing." And they said, "What are you going to sing?" And I said, "Woolly Bully. Woolly Bully. Woolly Bully. Woolly Bully. Woolly Bully." I said, "These people have heard the song."
2: Uno, dos, one, two, tres, cuatro.

0: Gunners here with you, hanging out in 1965. The hits will continue right here a little bit later on in the broadcast, by the way. We're going to check out the debut of a brand new television show called Lost in Space.
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3: I'm Michelle Pulido on Amazon Prime. Oh, what fun.
4: Where is Mom?
3: Michelle Pfeiffer stars as Claire Clouster, the glue that holds her chaotic, lovable family together every holiday season. But this year, her grown kids and distracted husband get swept up in their own seasonal dramas and leave their mom behind. So she sets out on an adventure of her own and rediscovers what the holidays mean when you're finally free. On Netflix, Jay Kelly. George Clooney is a fading movie star who hopes to reconnect with his youngest daughter before she leaves for Europe, but she'd rather spend time with friends. This leads him to embark on a journey of self-discovery, confronting both past and present. Adam Sandler co-stars. In theaters, Five Nights at Freddy's 2. 1 year has passed, the stories about what transpired at Freddy Fazbear's Pizza have been twisted into a campy local legend, inspiring the town's first ever Fozfest. But events transpire that unleash a long-forgotten horror. That's Fox on Film on Fox News.

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1: It's Elwood's Blues Break.
2: Hey, I'm Elwood. We got our blues sister, Cece, over here. She's got a stack of old 78s, and she's keeping the pre-war blues alive. Allow me to turn things over now to blues sister, Cece Ryder, the venerator.
3: Why, thank you, Elwood Blues. Today, a shotgun full of swagger and a wicked national guitar as we venerate Blind Boy Fuller, king of the Piedmont Blues, right after this. He was 21 when he lost his eyesight. Fulton Allen couldn't do the jobs he'd done before. He had to find a way to make some change. So he picked up his old guitar and studied the recordings of the best. Soon he could run the gamut of styles on his national resonator, from ragtime and ballads to blues and hokum. As Blind Boy Fuller, he was one of the best-selling blues artists of his time. He cut over 120 sides during his short career. And despite a stint in jail for attempted murder, he remained a prolific recording artist until his death at age 32. He only recorded for 6 years, but Blind Boy Fuller made a deep impression on blues and rock and roll. Songs like What's That Smells Like Fish and Step It Up and Go are now standards. The Stones named an album after his Get Your Ya-Ya's Out. And the phrase, keep on truckin', comes from his song, Truckin' My Blues Away.

0: yeah. Lay it on me, Daddy. That was Mama Let Me Lay It On You by the bold and brilliant Blind Boy Fuller. I'm C.C. Ryder. See thebluesmobile.com for more information on Blind Boy Fuller and other traditional blues artists.
1: Fort Gay,
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1: Crum,
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3: 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We're WFGH Fort Gay and a whole lot more.
4: News. I'm John Saucier. The United States and Iran continuing to exchange blows as the White House reinstates a naval blockade on the Strait of Hormuz. The president interviewed on Fox News. Mr. Trump, do you think Iran is going to be willing to make a deal?
5: I think they have no choice.
6: Why haven't they yet?
5: I think if I didn't do the way I'm doing, they would never make a deal. They would have never made a deal with Obama. That deal was the worst deal. What they did sign was a worthless piece of paper.
4: He was speaking there with Fox's Trey Yinks. U.S. Immigration and Customs Enforcement says they'll put a pause on all non-urgent traffic stops after two fatal shootings involving ICE agents. White House Border Czar Tom Homan on Fox.
7: We'll let this play out where it is, but I think ICE is going to continue doing record arrests, record removals, and this is, I wouldn't even call it bumping the road. I mean, this is going to be a short-term review.
4: America is listening to Fox News.
8: Weird First Alert forecast still features scattered showers and thunderstorms for the evening. Low temperatures tonight will drop you back down near 70 into your Wednesday morning. Patchy fog for the morning. Lingering shower storm can't be ruled out for your Wednesday with high temperatures back near 88. I'm meteorologist John Gross.
9: I'm Wild Young, and this is the TMZ Minute. Ryan Reynolds joked about his and Blake Lively's legal battle with Justin Baldoni during SNL 50, playfully responding to a question of how are you with, great, why, what have you heard? Blake has, of course, accused Baldoni of harassment while he's suing them for defamation. And the high-profile feud shows no signs of slowing down. Aubrey Plaza made her first public appearance since her husband, Jeff Baena, died by suicide in January. She introduced Miley Cyrus and Brittany Howard's performance during SNL 50 on Sunday. Plaza previously skipped the Golden Globes after Baena's passing, asking for privacy during the difficult time. Actor Kim Se-Run's cause of death has been revealed as suicide, according to police. A friend discovered the Netflix star at home with no suicide note left behind. She was only 24 years old. I'm Wild Young, and that was the TMZ Minute.
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0: year is 1967.
1: Just in time to take a look at some of the latest dance moves for this year. Everybody seems to be doing the swim, the Watusi, and the dog.
2: Get down!
1: And take a listen to a band that's really rocking the American hit list for 1967. Here's a tune by the Spencer Davis Group that has everybody playing air guitar. Spencer's in the Time Warp with us right now. Hey, Spence, what was it like in the studio recording this one?
3: It was so loud. I mean, everybody was cranked up. Bass, guitar, and I played the identical line that Muff was playing, except an octave above. So you had that. And it was just real stark and explosive.

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2: Welcome to American Biker Minute. The trike owner was fussing over having to replace the front tire over an issue of irregular tread wear. The sides look brand new. What the? Today on American Biker Minute, Jeff Ryan for American Biker Minute. Trike owners freak out on irregular wear pattern of the front tire when this is a perfectly normal function of what racers refer to as scrubbing. Nearly all trikes on the road today do not lean into corners, and it's the leaning and rubbing on the outside wall of the skin which makes for even wear. Scrubbing refers to pushing the tire through a turn as the tire slides and rubber is scrubbed off the center only, shortening front tire life, fattening the wallets of rubber factories around the globe.
3: There is nothing that is wrong.
2: American Biker Minute, your passport to the open road on two wheels.
4: No, Netflix is not adding an After Dark category, but so many people have been duped by the viral hoax that Netflix had to republish its policies about streaming adult content. It's just more proof that some folks will believe anything, like the rumor this week that Spotify is introducing a new feature that'll play music based on your financial situation. Would you let AI pick your baby's name? A lot of parents have been asking chatbots for help with one name that keeps popping up, and now Alara has suddenly become the baby name of the year, except AI didn't invent it. It found it on Reddit, where it's been talked about for years. Okay, so what were some of the worst new gadgets at this week's Consumer Electronics Show? There was a lollipop that plays music through your teeth when you bite down on it, or the internet-connected treadmill with a built-in AI coach that can yell at you to go faster, but also collects all your biometric data. But it was Samsung's new talking AI fridge that had most people scratching their heads. That's what's trending. I'm Christian Chase.

0: Well, we're holding steady on the hit list in 67 as we continue to ride the carousel with the Hollies. Have a seat on your favorite horse.
1: Hello, I'm Mr. Red.

0: Bretton Wood and the Oogum Boogum song. It's Gunner here, and we have time travel to the year 1967, where we see a wedding at the White House, and I think they're going to see also some little birdies in this couple's future. Allie?
1: Yes, Gunner?
0: You want to toss up the latest newsreel for us there?
2: President Johnson escorts his eldest daughter, Linda, on her wedding day. It marks the first marriage of a president's daughter within the White House walls in 53 years. East room and its adjoining central hallway are jammed with 500 guests, including friends, relatives, political leaders, and diplomats.
0: While Linda Bird is tying the knot, Neil Diamond just happens to be singing this one. Good.

0: on the American hit list, Arthur Conley making it sweet and full of soul. Time door open, please. Next stop, the last year of the 60s. Soon after we get there, we're going to the movies. Gonna float down to Green River. Thank you. And hear the current hits of 1969. Right here with your time-traveling fool,
1: M.G. Kelly. American hit list.
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4: The MLB All-Star Game is in the sixth inning. Still 3-0 American League on top. All three of those runs coming in the first inning. The National League still only with one hit so far. Spain is on their way to play for their second World Cup title. First appearance in the final since they won it in 2010 as they defeat France 2-0. And they await the winners of England and Argentina on Wednesday. An investigation into battery allegations against New York Jets quarterback Geno Smith is now being considered inactive, according to official reports from the Davie Police Department in Florida. No further investigative steps can be reasonably taken with the information presently available, is the claim, meaning the investigation and any charges are, for the time being, inactive. The Washington Wizards are shutting down rookie A.J. DeBonsa for the rest of the NBA Summer League schedule.
5: Eared First Alert forecast still features scattered showers and thunderstorms for the evening. Low temperatures tonight will drop you back down near 70 into your Wednesday morning. Patchy fog for the morning. Lingering shower storm can't be ruled out for your Wednesday with high temperatures back near 88. I'm meteorologist John Gross.
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0: That's Desmond Dekker and the Aces with Israelites.
1: Well, have a seat. We're about to watch some television on the radio.
0: Yeah.
1: In this year of 1969, the Beverly Hillbillies are approaching their 8th season. 8 years, folks. You'd think by now they would have fallen through the drain of the cement pond, but no.
2: I tell you, I've seen them. There's a wild varmint in the root cellar.
3: We've been out here in Beverly Hills for going on to 8 years now, and the wildest thing we've seen yet is that movie star lived down the street.
2: Which one?
3: The one with the long blonde hair, wears them wild clothes and jewelry, walks with a wiggle. You know the fella.
1: Now their oil wells continue to pump for 4 more years from this point in 1969 before the Beverly Hillbillies fire up the truck and leave Beverly. Meanwhile, CCR is floating up the American hit list.

0: Nielsen, and everybody's talking about you. I'm talking radio time travel and a trip to 1966 coming up on the American Hit List. It's the Gunner here with you. Hang on.
1: CBS Entertainment, Quentin Tarantino not making friends after going after Paul Dano.
2: I'm giving you a chance.
1: Creepy stuff there as the Riddler and the Batman. This week, Quentin called Paul weak sauce on a podcast. Now the Batman director Matt Reeves coming to bat for Paul on X, calling him an incredible actor and an incredible person.
3: It's like in the great stories, Mr. Frugal.
1: And if you've got $100,000 lying around, well, we've got a story for you. That's the expected cost at a British auction for the writing desk of J.R.R. Tolkien, the legendary author of the Lord of the Rings books, the very desk where much of those works were conceived. For CBS Entertainment, I'm Matt Wolf.
0: The times, they are changing. Your time is now changed to 1966.
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0: Robert Clark and A Sign of the Times. Oh, we have some new words on the scene for 1966, and you should learn these here. Flower Child, Flash Cube, Glitch, and Big Bang Theory. Thank you very much. Right in the ear. Underground newspapers are becoming a big thing, too. If you dig deep enough, you'll be able to find them and read them. Sorry. Kids can't seem to get enough Batman accessories.
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0: And everybody's collecting monkey items. Not that kind. I'm talking Mickey, Davey, Peter, and Mike. They're hot on television and on the radio here in 1966. Here they are with the last train to Clarksville on the American hit list.

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1: An 88-year-old Army veteran who's still working at a Meijer store in Michigan will finally be able to retire. 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
1: A GoFundMe was set up and it's raised $1.5 million in just 4 days. 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I'm Jen Clark.

0: 20th century in a time warp back to present day. 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
1: 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Till then, be safe.
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3: I'm Jonathan McKee, and you're listening to Plugged In. 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
3: 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I'm Jonathan McKee with Focus on the Family's Plugged In.
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5: 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Now the Batman director Matt Reeves coming to bat for Paul on X, calling him an incredible actor and an incredible person.
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5: And if you've got $100,000 lying around, well, we've got a story for you. 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Tolkien, the legendary author of the Lord of the Rings books, the very desk where much of those works were conceived. For CBS Entertainment, I'm Matt Wolf.
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9: I'm Michelle Polino on Amazon Prime. Oh, what fun.
10: Where is Mom?
9: Michelle Pfeiffer stars as Claire Clouster, the glue that holds her chaotic, lovable family together every holiday season. But this year, her grown kids and distracted husband get swept up in their own seasonal dramas and leave their mom behind. So she sets out on an adventure of her own and rediscovers what the holidays mean when you're finally free. On Netflix, Jay Kelly. George Clooney is a fading movie star who hopes to reconnect with his youngest daughter before she leaves for Europe, but she'd rather spend time with friends. This leads him to embark on a journey of self-discovery, confronting both past and present. Adam Sandler co-stars. In theaters, Five Nights at Freddy's 2. 1 year has passed, the stories about what transpired at Freddy Fazbear's Pizza have been twisted into a campy local legend, inspiring the town's first ever Fozfest. But events transpire that unleash a long-forgotten horror. That's Fox on Film on Fox News.
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12: Fox News, I'm Tom Graham. The Pentagon announcing it's reinstated the blockade of Iranian ports today. U.S. military also launching new attacks targeting Iran, and Tehran has responded.
13: Iran has been launching attacks of its own against neighboring Gulf states, including Kuwait and Bahrain, where U.S. troops are based. An Emirati tanker hit by an Iranian cruise missile last night, killing one crew member and wounding 8 others.
12: Fox's Lucas Tomlinson. ICE says it will pause most traffic stops to allow agents to receive more training. The move follows 2 high-profile deadly shootings involving immigration enforcement, one in Texas, the other in Maine.
14: Federal sources are telling Fox News ICE enforcement numbers are going to drop drastically. That's something they want people to expect. But they say the pause is necessary because agents have to go through additional training right away.
12: Fox's Alexis McAdams. 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
15: Your First Alert forecast tonight, a warm summer night with lows falling to right around 70 degrees, pushing the low to mid-90s as our next heat wave returns for the rest of the week. I'm First Alert Meteorologist Dylan Godet.
2: Jeff Ryan for American Biker Minute. Bicyclists are not bikers. 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Just because we go for a ride doesn't make one on a motorcycle a rider. Synonym website seeking any alternative term for the word rider. A rider is often a driver, passenger, or traveler. 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Cowboy, gaucho, strap hanger, suburbanite, horseback rider, horseman slash horsewoman. Nowhere did the words rider and biker appear to be synonymous. People call us bikers. Always have, always will. 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

0: remember I used to spend the summers on Uncle Henry's farm, you know, before Uncle Henry made his millions. Oh, he's so poor. 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And there were never any problems. 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You know what I mean?
1: Wolfman Jack.

song by the American Breed coming up here. If you listen real close, you'll hear the lyrics. 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

0: even the young rascals. 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I do love being with you here.
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2: Welcome to American Biker Minute. 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Yeah.

0: seeds are straight. I hate to make a bad impression on my babies, you understand?
1: And the wolf just keeps on coming.
0: Ow!
2: Say, I want to dedicate some records.
0: What's your name?
2: Sally.
0: Huh?
2: Sally.
0: Sally?
2: Yeah.
0: Sally, I love you, Sally.
2: I love you.
0: Sally, I love you. I really do, Sally.
2: I love you, too.
0: Do you understand me, baby?
2: Yeah, man, I understand you, man.
0: I can't live without you, Sally. Sally, I need you so bad.
2: Do you, man?
0: Sally, why did you leave me, baby? Why did you leave me?
2: Yes.
0: Do you love me, Sally?
2: Yeah, I love you.
0: Tell me you love me.
2: Yeah, I love you.
3: I love you from the bottom of my heart.
0: Who is that? Who is that?
2: Say what?
0: Who's that? Who said I love you from the bottom of my heart?
2: That's my friend Mike.
0: That's your friend Mike?
2: Yeah, man.
0: Well, tell him to keep his mouth shut when you're talking to me.
2: Keep your mouth shut when he's talking to me.
0: Where was I? I love you, Sally.
2: Yeah, I love you too, old man.
0: What do you want me to do?

0: look at this. It says here that the, right here in the Fruit Gazette, it says that Sir Arnold Grape, British ambassador to China, was arrested in Peking for possession of 1 pound of glass. Glass? Glass is illegal in China? Oh, I see. Glass. That's Chinese marijuana, ain't it?
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3: What did you search for online this year, or have you already cleared your history? Google released its annual Year in Search list, and K-pop Demon Hunters was at the top in the U.S. Labubu government shutdown and tariffs were also in the top 10. Pedro Pascal was one of the most searched actors globally. And the biggest viral dish was the hot honey cottage cheese sweet potato beef bowl. Gross. That's what's trending. I'm Jen Clark.

0: just not that crazy about the idea, you know? 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
1: Don't call me Poopsie, you bimbo.
0: Listen. Excuse me, folks. I just talking to Wolf Woman on the phone. And for some reason, she wants to have a little tattoo put on her tum-tum. Now, you say it's your patriotic duty, Wolf Woman? A little heart, you say? And a few words? What does the words want to say again? Oh, that's real cute. Welcome home, USS Troop Carrier Arizona. Goodbye, Wolf Woman.

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4: We're down to the final out at the MLB All-Star Game. It is 4-0 American League over the National League All-Stars. Two hits for the National League to the seven for the American League. Miguel Vargas put a home run on the board in the eighth inning, the other three runs for the American League coming in the first. An investigation into battery allegations against New York Jets quarterback Geno Smith is now considered inactive, according to official reports from the Davie Police Department in Florida, as they claim no further investigative steps can be taken at this time. Meanwhile, another investigation is hitting a snag. The NBA's investigation into the Clippers has grown in scope. It is no longer just about the salary cap circumvention alleged with the aspiration deal done by the Clippers, but now includes other improper expenses provided to Kawhi Leonard by the team, as well as a possible second unreported endorsement deal with a different company. This has expanded the investigation and caused delays into any possible ruling.
5: Your First Alert forecast tonight, a warm summer night with lows falling to right around 70 degrees, pushing the low to mid-90s as our next heat wave returns for the rest of the week. I'm First Alert meteorologist Dylan Godet.

0: weekend the other night, Mello. You know? Yeah, I tell you, he's just as crazy as ever, him and his family, you know?
1: That's weird.
0: I tell you, he's got one kid there. He told me just getting in eating solids, you know?
1: Solids?
0: Yeah, what happened was while I was over there inside talking, the kid went and snuck out and ate the radial tires off my car.
1: Oh, my goodness.
0: Isn't that something? You believe that? Made me cautious after that, you know? Especially when the kid started eyeing my leg and licking his chops. And the sound was thunderous, and it came from a guy who was bunderous, but the entertainment was wondrous. And the answer, I don't know what the answer is. We're gonna have fun, though.

0: Those of you who've been sending in for your Wolfman Jack baby pictures are reminded that a full set of 2,400 is available right now at half the price of one. So why not have them all? You can trade them with your friends, save a whole lot of money too, you know. Hey, don't forget that address. Oh, telephone, where am I? Hello, who's this on the Wolfman telephone?
1: Even a man whose heart is pure and says his prayers by night may change to a wolf when the wolfbane blooms. Maybe he already is a Wolfman. I'm talking about Wolfman Jack, friends. Now, you stay right here for the pride and joy of radio and catch old Wolfman Jack. This is Jim Spiders and Snake Stafford saying, you're not going to get a better show.
2: I'm Ashley DeBorkin with a Fox Celebrity Profile with Sarah Snook, who leads Peacock's All Her Fault, about a mother searching for her missing son and the mysterious circumstances which unfold from there. Snook spoke about how being a mom added to her perspective on the role.
3: Yeah, I was only able to draw on that for my own experiences, or my, I've never lost her at all, but the imagination to the world building of that, what it would be like to have the worst thing happen.
2: Previously starring as Shiv Roy on Succession, she shared what she was looking for in projects following the hit series.
3: I've been really kind of conscious about putting Succession in a different box. Like, it's not the thing that can ever be topped or compared with, or that was such an amazing experience that was career changing.
2: And you're also an EP on this for the first time. So what is sort of a takeaway that you can bring to whatever project you do next?
3: When you're an EP on every project is a different way of inhabiting that role. For me, what was really important was setting a culture on set and to have a kind of everyone's welcome equality.
2: Ashley DeBorkin, Fox News.

0: bummed out, can you? I certainly do hide it well. Oh, I'm on a bummer. Am I on a bummer? I got up this morning and went out and talked to my plants. And do you know that by 5 o'clock this evening, they were all dead? That's it, man. It just totally destroyed me. That's all right.
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0: this on the Wolfman telephone.
1: Hi, this is Mike Love of the Beach Boys, and I just want to say hello. And I know you'll be right here for the Wolfman Jack Show. He told me to tell you that he just can't do it without you. Wolfman
2: Jack. Welcome to American Biker Minute. And a note to all motorcycle cops. If you're going to two-wheel drag race with a civilian, look around for a suction-cupped camera box mounted to the other dude's helmet. If not, the badge could wind up in the bottom drawer of the chief's desk. Today on American Biker Minute, Jeff Ryan for American Biker Minute. Alabama's WSFA says a uniformed Montgomery cop was caught on camera drag racing his turbocharged Harley-Davidson patrol bike against a civilian on a 600 Honda. For those who might enjoy the video of a cop being smoked, go to AmericanBikerMinute.com. Click the posted link with this show. Montgomery's police chief was not amused and fired the cop. But this may be because he came in second. American Biker Minute, your passport to the open road on two wheels.

badger as he brings chills and thrills to you in the form of Jimmy Jones. Handyman. Get some while it's hot.

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2: Fort Gay, Fallsburg, Louise, Lavalette, Webville, Westmoreland, Crum, Chapman, Cerrito, Canova, Lomansville, Blaine, Wayne. The station that covers Wayne and Lawrence counties. We're WFGH Fort Gay and a whole lot more.
3: News. I'm Ted Lindner. The Pentagon announced it's reinstated the blockade of Iranian ports today.
4: As of 4 o'clock today, the naval blockade is back on. But President Trump does not regret initiating the ceasefire despite new estimates from S&P Global Mint that while it was in effect, the regime moved more than 82 million barrels of crude.
3: That's Fox's Jackie Heinrich. The late Senator Lindsey Graham's younger sister, Darlene Graham Nordone, sworn in today to finish out the remainder of her brother's term. Senator John Kerry on Fox's The Will Cain Show, remembering the late Senator Graham.
5: I loved Lindsey. He was like a small earthquake. Even when he was utterly and gloriously wrong, you couldn't get mad at him.
3: Graham shockingly passed away Saturday night at the age of 71. Reports saying his cause of death was from an aortic dissection, commonly known as the hardening of arteries. America's listening to Fox News.
6: I'm Wild Young, and this is the TMZ Minute. Ryan Reynolds joked about his and Blake Lively's legal battle with Justin Baldoni during SNL 50, playfully responding to a question of how are you with, great, why, what have you heard? Blake has, of course, accused Baldoni of harassment while he's suing them for defamation. And the high-profile feud shows no signs of slowing down. Aubrey Plaza made her first public appearance since her husband, Jeff Baena, died by suicide in January. She introduced Miley Cyrus and Brittany Howard's performance during SNL 50 on Sunday. Plaza previously skipped the Golden Globes after Baena's passing, asking for privacy during the difficult time. Actor Kim Se-Run's cause of death has been revealed as suicide, according to police. A friend discovered the Netflix star at home with no suicide note left behind. She was only 24 years old. I'm Wild Young, and that was the TMZ Minute.
7: Your First Alert forecast tonight, a warm summer night with lows falling to right around 70 degrees, pushing the low to mid-90s as our next heat wave returns for the rest of the week. I'm First Alert meteorologist Dylan Godet.
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9: Both my husband and I did it when we were younger, and we decided it was time for us to start doing something fun, too, instead of just dedicating everything to the kids. 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
8: Interest in bikes didn't run through the bloodline.
9: She's not getting on a bike with us, that's for sure. 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

That's a bunch of crazy cool hipsters. If there ever were crazy cool hipsters, those are the cats right here. That's Lee McBee and the Passions. And this is, as I said before, a one-off CD. Truly amazing, amazing, amazing recording work by a bunch of guys that I don't think are in a... I don't want to say not a real band. This is as real as it gets. But they don't go out and tour with this organization. I don't think they do bar gigs either. This is a recording project Kid Ramos on the guitar here, Anson Funderburg, a bunch of guys who showed up in, I think, Kansas City, recorded that cool, cool, cool CD called 44, Lee McBee and the Passions. And we just checked out, what the heck was the name of that? I just lost the CD. Hang on. Bear with me. Awesome Tunes, Marginal Broadcast Technique. It's called I'm Gonna Love You on the Rockin'est Show on the Radio. Wrote the wrong tune, and I was going to play a George Harmonica Smith tune, which we'll get to at some point here in the program. Little Richard gave us Going Home Tomorrow, and Charlie Musselwhite, Lordy have mercy. Whoa! Well, actually, before we talk about Charlie, was that cool to see Little Richard in a blues vein? That's a serious blues vein. He wasn't doing none of that woo stuff. He was just doing just down and dirty, minor third between the cracks blues music. Charlie Musselwhite in front of Going Home Tomorrow with Little Richard. We checked out if I should have bad luck. Dixie Hummingbirds and Jesus is the Right Way, boys and girls. We checked out Standing on the Highway. Sippy Wallace along with Albert Ammons and his Rhythm Kings. We checked out Bedroom Blues. All happening right here on the Bone Conduction Music Show, where we have Awesome Tunes, Marginal Broadcast Technique. I've told you 122,000 times, man. This is the way it is. In fact, my wig is on sideways. Hang on just a second here. There we go. Got that straightened out. Having some kind of fun down here with the wig singeing rock, the hip shaking soul music, and the industrial strength rhythm and blues. The lovely Linda is standing by to take your calls. She's got her stuff together, even if I don't. Stragglers will be shot, boys and girls. It is the Bone Conduction Music Show.

Cat's got bad luck with women. Seriously bad woman trouble. She did not show. I like the part where he said he met the girl on the street and he said, meet me at the motel, but she did not show. John Namath on the Bone Conduction Music Show. You are listening to the Bone Conduction Music Show. She did not show. Bonnie Bramlett in front of that. Mercy, Mercy, Mercy. And Barbecue Bob. That's a killer cover on that one. I really dig that one deep. Bonnie Bramlett reaching down and probably sounds like she's having a lot of fun on that one. Maybe they just threw that one together in the studio. Who knows? But I'll tell you, that's a classic. If I can remember, I'll whip the Buckinghams on you with the their version of it. Very cool, too. Barbecue Bob and the Spare Ribs. Take a fool's advice. You know, he's talking about don't do things more than once that you find to be stupid in life. I can never seem to learn that lesson. It's getting a little easier as I get a little older. You're a 19-year-old perfect master, Theron. Edging toward 20 years old, but I'll tell you, it feels so good sometimes to do the stupidest stuff, doesn't it? Barbecue Bob and the Spare Ribs, take a fool's advice. Betty LaVette, whoa! That's some old, deep Betty LaVette, way back when she was sort of a girl group type Betty LaVette. We checked out I'm Just a Fool for You on the Bone Conduction Music Show. Well, we're having fun down here. Man, we'd love to hear from you. We'd like to get your side of the story. You know, the sad, sad part about everybody we just played in that last set and 90% of what we played on the Bone Conduction Music Show, if they were playing in a bar near you and you were sitting there in a bar, you just happened to be, just, I guess, strong enough to get up off the couch, have the resistance to put the remote down, walk out of the house, get in your car, drive down to a bar, support some live music. And if these guys were playing in your neighborhood, you'd be sitting in the bar listening to them. The bar would probably be three quarters full, and I guarantee you one, if not two people would come up to every one of these artists and say, play some Doors, man. Play some Doors. Hey, man, how about some Stevie Ray? Play something we can dance to. You know what I'm saying? Some moron out there would be yelling that stuff. That's even if you get off the couch. That is the sad state of American music today on the bar level, the corner bar level. And I'll tell you what, the blues is a corner bar phenomenon. Always has been. Always will be. So get out, support live music, sit down, shut up, just pop your fingers, maybe hum along with the tune, but don't ask the band to play any Doors, okay? All right. Thank you very much. Theron X here with you, telling you how to do it on the Bone Conduction Music Show. Amendment 1, Congress shall make no law respecting an establishment of religion or prohibiting the free exercise thereof or abridging the freedom of speech. I know that clause right there means you can scream out, play some Doors in a bar without being thrown into a dungeon or hung in the town square. But once I'm elected benevolent dictator for life, we're gonna amend that, I think. Or abridging freedom of speech or as far as the Doors thing goes and Stevie Ray Vaughan or Lynyrd Skynyrd in a bar. Where was I here? Or of the press or the right of the people peaceably to assemble and to petition the government for redress of grievances. Thank you, forefathers. I'm Theron. It's the Bone Conduction Music Show. We have a website at Theron.com. We'd love you to come in on two wheels and hang out with us there. There's a lot of cool stuff over there. Archives of the show. You can also pick up on the webcast of the Bone Conduction Music Show. Right now, let's jump down, turn around, and pick a bale of some Texas blues. Angela Streely on the Bone Conduction Music Show.

You heard those scratches there. That's that vinyl slab action. We checked out Blue Ribbon Baby by the Three Friends. George Smith in front of that with a Cracker Jack outfit. That is Rod Piazza's Cracker Jack band. They got going on. They are hotter than hot. With Junior Watson on the guitar on that one. Bad start on the Bone Conduction Music Show. Professor Long here. His tricked out kind of a New Orleans version of Cry to Me. And Angela Strelley, Gotta Find a Lover. 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We don't need no stinking lover on the Bone Conduction Music Show. We just need to be paid in cash and not get shot in the parking lot. And it's a good gig, yeah. Well, lover's a bonus, too. But hey, man, bro, you're listening to me, Theron X, on the Bone Conduction Music Show, the wig singing rock, hip shaking soul music, and the industrial strength rhythm and blues. 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
1: Hey, I'm Elwood. We got CC here. She's dusting off the vinyl and the cylinders and bringing old blues to life. What do you say, Sister CC? What you got for me today?
2: All right, Elwood. I have the story of a Tennessee rambler with a bad temper who immortalized himself with just one recording session before he disappeared. The tale of Hambone Willie Newburn after this. We don't know much about the man. What we know is all word of mouth. What we've got is that Hambone Willie Newburn played with Yank Rachel at Fish Fry's and taught Sleepy John Estes to play guitar.

NPR, Mississippi Medicine Shows. New Bern cut just six tracks for OK Records during his only recording session in 1929. But he can lay claim to being the first to record Rollin' and Tumblin', a song Muddy Waters, Robert Johnson, Elmore James, John Lee Hooker, Clapton, Winter, Dylan, and everybody else would rework and imitate.

Trombone Willie only managed to record just that once. Seems he couldn't escape his nasty temper. Arrested in a gambling raid, he died in a prison yard brawl in 1947. Muddy Waters made the song famous, but there's nothing like the gritty, temperamental bottlenecking of Hambone Willie Newburn on the original Rollin' and Tumblin'.

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I'm CC Ryder. 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

0: News, I'm Sue Guzman. The Pentagon reinstating its blockade of Iranian ports. U.S. forces also launching fresh attacks against Iran.
1: Strike aircraft launched from the George H.W. Bush and Abraham Lincoln. F-35Bs also launching from the amphibious assault ship Boxer. Tomahawk cruise missiles also fired from destroyers in the strike groups. Despite the American bombardment over the past week, Iran has been launching attacks of its own against neighboring Gulf states, including Kuwait and Bahrain, where U.S. troops are based.
0: Fox's Lucas Tomlinson. Floodwaters have inundated parts of South Texas, with more wet weather threatening more states this week.
2: Days of storms will dump heavy rain over millions of people across parts of the South, Gulf Coast, and Texas through Friday, bringing a mounting flood threat, particularly over Texas's Big Bend and Hill Country regions.
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3: I'm Matt Murphy, and this is the TMZ Minute. Mauricio Umanski suffered a broken clavicle while skiing in Colorado, but is now recovering. The Real Housewives of Beverly Hills alum shared the news on Instagram with hospital bed photos and x-rays of his injury. He also expressed gratitude for the paramedics and hospital staff. Sheryl Crow is ditching her Tesla, posting a farewell video on Instagram saying, quote, "You are who you hang with." Once a fan, even tweeting Elon Musk for tech help, she's now cutting ties, donating the sale money to NPR. John Goodman, a longtime SNL favorite, will miss the 50th anniversary special due to filming commitments overseas with Tom Cruise. Though he's hosted 13 times, third most ever, he can't break from production. He's disappointed, but the star-studded lineup, including Tom Hanks, Steve Martin, and Miley Cyrus, will keep the show packed with celebs. I'm Matt Murphy, and that was the TMZ Minute.
4: Your First Alert forecast tonight, a warm summer night with lows falling to right around 70 degrees, pushing the low to mid-90s as our next heat wave returns for the rest of the week. I'm First Alert meteorologist Dylan Godet.
5: Bullet points.
6: I'm Eben Brown. Second Amendment advocates want the U.S. Supreme Court to kill some vampires. While the right to bear arms might include wooden stakes and garlic, the concern is over a very real law in Hawaii that both the Second Amendment Foundation and Firearms Policy Coalition are urging the U.S. Supreme Court to review and ultimately strike. In effect, the law in Hawaii, they argue, turns the entire state into a so-called gun-free zone by disallowing all firearms on private but open to the public property unless the owners specifically allow people to carry. It's called the vampire law because it reminds people of folklore in which vampires can't enter a home uninvited. The centuries-old tradition of allowing firearms on such property by default is what the FPC and SAF argue is being inverted, and that Hawaii's law won't pass the historical test of the Bruin decision. And those are your bullet points. I'm Eben Brown, Fox News.
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You know, I'm like a Pavlov dog whenever I hear gospel music now. It's truly amazing to me. Whenever I hear an incredible gospel song like this one here by the Edwin Hawkins Singers, we just checked out, I heard the voice of Jesus. I'm like a Christian Pavlov dog. All I think about are the turkey wings next to the gospel tent at the New Orleans Jazz and Heritage Fest. Anybody that's been down there knows exactly what I'm talking about. I'm getting chills. You go to the gospel tent, you could sit there all day, every day, and just be bathed in the incredible gospel choirs and singers down there. But right next to that is a fried turkey wing stand, barbecue turkey wing. And you get over there and you can hear that gospel music. I don't think that's any coincidence. I think Jesus set it up like that. The Lord put that barbecue turkey wing stand right next to the gospel tent. Hallelujah. I'm dead serious about that. They run here on the Bone Conduction Music Show. I heard the voice of Jesus and the Edwin Hawkins Singers. Colin Wolf gave us You Can't Be Beat on the Rockin' Show on the radio. Jimmy Witherspoon gave us Jay McShann and a Roll on Katie. Katie is a train. I think it's a train that rolled out of Memphis. He references it there. That's like that old, what's his name, Taj Mahal tune. She Caught the Katie. Talking about a train right there, boys and girls. Angela Straley gave us The Sun Is Shining, and we're going to be calibrating our blues meters here in just a second. I think they're everything. All the tolerances are perfect. I think everything's just the way it should be, but you never can tell. We want to be 101% certain, and 101% for those of you in Belleville. It's only 100% for the rest of you in the People's Republic of Ann Arbor. You know that. But anyway, we're going to play an Elmore James tune, the Elmore James version of The Sun Is Shining, and that will help us calibrate our blues meters here on the Bone Conduction Music Show. Yeah, you're sitting in that gospel tent down there at the Jazz and Heritage Fest, and the wafting, the gentle wafting of barbecue turkey wings comes in. Oh! I'm telling you, it's a religious experience. And you shag it on over and grab yourself a barbecue turkey wing and a cold beer, and you're sitting there listening to stuff like that, the voice of Jesus with the Edwin Hawkins Singers. Oh, man, there's nothing like it. There is nothing like it in the whole wide world. Let's go way to the back here of the Bill of Rights. Let's take amendment number, 9? Yeah, the enumeration in the Constitution of certain rights shall not be construed to deny or disparage others retained by the people. Thank you, forefathers. They run down here on the Bone Conduction Music Show, and we have some kind of fun with you. And we also do a 2-hour version of this program, which airs on a number of stations around the country. You can check all that out on my website. Check out the 2-hour syndicated version of the Bone Conduction Music Show, which is, I want to say public radio offering, but this is a public radio offering right here, so to speak. This is real public radio. 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And right now, here's Elmore James, the source code, the fifth element in the universe. Lord, you have mercy, brothers and sisters. It's Elmore James on the Bone Conduction Music Show.

reggae wizard, Toots Hebert, on the Bone Conduction Music Show. And this is a really cool CD. This was recorded a long time ago, back in 88. It's recorded in Memphis. Eddie Hinton's playing guitar on this. They have Andrew Love on horns. It's just incredibly, incredibly Memphis'd out reggae type grooves, all soul grooves, with kind of a reggae edge to them, with Toots Hebert, who is a reggae master. Now, I'm not a huge reggae fan. I never have been. I don't know. I find it kind of monotonous, that same groove. I dig ska music a lot. Ska music's a little raw, and that's where reggae came from. But this here, you need in the home and the office. It's called Toots in Memphis. We checked out It's a Shame on the Bone Conduction Music Show. Sam Cooke, another Saturday night. And we also checked out Hound Dog Taylor Hurts Me Too. He was doing his best Elmore James. Elmore James, in front of that, the Source Code version. Our meters are calibrated, Jack. Our blues meters are thoroughly calibrated, and our drinks are freshened. We checked out Elmore James and The Sun Is Shining on the Rockin' Show on the radio, which you can access, baby. We're going back into the, I want to say, opening the crypt here. We're going way back. I mean, we're going down into the vaults, man. We're going to check out some ancient Ike Turner. This is as deep as it gets, as soulful, as meaningful as it gets. Here's Ike Turner, way back when, with Jackie Brenston. You've Got to Lose on the Bone Conduction Music Show.

that's a cool tune. That is a seriously cool tune. That was, of course, Leon Russell, I think, Fuel. He's got that machine gun bass line and piano line. More about that in Bear Scant moments. Hank, would you be so kind as to heart punch me? Heart punch me, Hank.

I think all I can add to that is, Lordy, have mercy on my sweet young mojo. Hank, hit me again, man. Heart punch me, brother. Once more, please. Once is never enough. Freddie King going down on the Rockin' Show on the radio with that da-da-da-da-da-da-da. Machine gun bass line and piano part. That's what makes that sucker smoke. John Namath in front of that. I'm seriously impressed with this cool cat. He's on Blind Pig Records. This is a CD you need at the home in the office. We just checked out Let Me Hold You on the Rockin'est Show on the radio, the Bone Conduction Music Show. Ike Turner along with Jackie Brenston. You heard You Keep Me Hanging On. You Keep Worrying Me, rather. You Keep Worrying Me. That you've heard by Tina Turner many times on the program. This was Ike before he harvested Tina, before he took Tina out of the cornfields. It's back when Jackie Brenston was singing with the band, way back when they were recording at Sun Studios. Otis Rush in front of that, Groan in the Blues. You've heard Eric Clapton cover that one. Lordy, have mercy. That's an incendiary version. That's the Source Code version. Otis Rush. I'm going to say Otis Grant. Otis Rush and Groaning the Blues. Ike Turner along with Jackie Brenston opened up that seizure-inducing set with You've Got to Lose on the Bone Conduction Music Show. Talking about bad luck's coming your way sooner or later, baby. Count on it. That's it for me. I'm Hister. I'm Vapor. I'm a ghost. I'm out of here. It's the Bone Conduction Music Show. This is your close and personal friend, Theron. Stay between now and next time, baby. Never wear your baseball hat sideways. Respect your elders. Look both ways before you cross that street. Do your homework. Between now and next time, baby, I will see you on the street.

0: News. I'm Sue Guzman. The Pentagon reinstating its blockade of Iranian ports. U.S. forces also launching fresh attacks against Iran.
1: Strike aircraft launched from the George H.W. Bush and Abraham Lincoln. F-35Bs also launching from the amphibious assault ship Boxer. Tomahawk cruise missiles also fired from destroyers and the strike groups. Despite the American bombardment over the past week, Iran has been launching attacks of its own against neighboring Gulf states, including Kuwait and Bahrain, where U.S. troops are based.
0: Fox's Lucas Tomlinson. Floodwaters have inundated parts of South Texas with more wet weather threatening more states this week.
2: Days of storms will dump heavy rain over millions of people across parts of the South, Gulf Coast, and Texas through Friday, bringing a mounting flood threat, particularly over Texas's Big Bend and Hill Country regions.
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3: I'm Kevin Uretsky, and this is the TMZ Minute. Cardi B continues to fuel romance rumors with NFL wide receiver Stephon Diggs as the two were seen in Miami Friday night. This isn't the first time the pair's been spotted together. Last week, the two were seen at a New York City nightclub. Shakira says the show can't go on in Lima, Peru tonight because she's in the hospital with abdominal pain. The singer-songwriter announced the news on Instagram, apologizing to her fans in the city because she's not able to perform. Despite canceling Sunday's show, Shakira says she's hopeful she'll be out Monday and ready to perform in the evening. And Snoop Dogg's teaching the next generation to dance like they're 90s rap stars because he was spotted moving and grooving with his grandkids Saturday night. The rapper was at Lucid Studios in Beverly Hills entertaining the little ones. I'm Kevin Uretsky, and that was your TMZ Minute.
4: Your First Alert forecast tonight, a warm summer night with lows falling to right around 70 degrees, pushing the low to mid-90s as our next heat wave returns for the rest of the week. I'm First Alert Meteorologist Dylan Godet.
5: Welcome to American Biker Minute. Rising from the ashes of poor management and hard times, 70s and 80s problems at Triumph were a lot like what was going on at the same time at Harley-Davidson. Today on American Biker Minute, Jeff Ryan for American Biker Minute. Harley and Triumph during the 70s and 80s. Persistent problems like leaks, carburetor issues, and electrical failure killed sales. Union and management turmoil didn't help. In the 80s, the old Triumph factory and tools were bought out and Triumph mimicked Japanese-style building, which went pretty well until the economic crash of 2008. Motorcycle sales were cut in half and Triumph's business model was broken. Triumph's amazing comeback. American Biker Minute, your passport to the open road on two wheels.
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7: 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Go toward the blues light.

you know the drill, babe. Shake it, but don't break it. I'm Theron, and I've got the wig singeing rock, hip shaking soul music, and the industrial strength rhythm and blues. I've got the music that'll be moving through you like electricity. This music will be going in through your ears, down through your bones, out through your feet, onto the dance floor. It'll be using you as a lightning rod. And hey, remember, the good Lord didn't want you to shake your tail feather, which you will be doing. He never would have given you one, so let's get right down to it. Take all your furniture over to the front door, throw it out onto the front lawn. It won't be needed, I guarantee you that. Flip up your collar, roll that carpet back. Set the box on blast, baby. Put on your shades, too. Do not look directly into your stereo speakers. This is the rockin'est show on the radio.

as forewarned. I do not look directly into your stereo speakers. We will not be held accountable and responsible for any irreversible retinal damage caused by staring into your stereo speakers while the Bone Conducts music show is in full effect.

Shake. He told me to say it. He told me to do it. Shake. That's Otis Redding right there singing Shake on the Rockin'est Show on the radio. Booker T and the MGs behind him. And up in front of that, somebody called the... Oh, there's Laverne Baker. Make It Good or Be Gone. International Submarine Band. Don't know much about this band, but apparently they're international in scope. And they, I don't know, something to do with the submarine. I must be somebody else you've known. Rufus and Carla Thomas gave us The Birds and the Bees. Let me tell you about The Birds and the Bees. We kicked it off with Teen Chords, and they were doing Not Too Young to Fall in Love. I'll tell you, that kid sounded like he's about 12 years old. I think, I'm just guessing. I'm thinking he's too young to fall in love. He's certainly too young to act upon it. I'm Thayer Onyx, and we're here all the way live in the trenches with 4 hours of the wig singeing rock, hip shaking soul music, and industrial strength rhythm and blues. We have it going on, you might say. I'm going to go throw a slab of ribs on a barbecue, and I don't know about you, but I'm going to crack a cold one. I'm going to toss some beef ribs and some pork ribs on there. I'm going to toss on some ears of corn. In other words, I'm going to have a barbecue on the Bone Conduction Music Show.

Very interesting groove. Very interesting groove. John Hyatt, sounds like they're trying to get started but can't, but then you realize they're all the way started. Crazy little thing called Love on the Bunk and Ducks Music Show. Bonnie Raitt has a killer version of that tune. I don't know if we'll get to that tonight, but that's the one most people are familiar with. That's the source code. That cat wrote it right there with that crazy little groove, too. Lubrifonic in front of that. You got to pay the man. You don't pay the man, you ain't down with the master plan. Romance without finance is a nuisance. Michelle Wilson up in front of that, the Three Aces Club, and Wendy Renee kicked it off with, I don't know, I'm munching on these ribs over here, Barbecue on the Bunk and Ducks Music Show. You know, they used to play stuff like that on the real radio. Yeah. Well, what became Unreal Radio. For real, they used to play that song on WCHB, WJLB out of Inkster, Michigan. I'm not sure if it got played on CK, but if they had a copy of it, they would have played it back then. Let's extract an amendment here from the Constitution. Amendment number 2, a well-regulated militia being necessary to the security of a free state, the right of the people to keep and to bear arms shall not be infringed. Speaking of that Second Amendment, you know, the Houston Astros, that's some type of a sporting team. I don't know. I think they may do curling. I don't know what they do, but I don't follow sports. But I do know that they used to be called the Colt 45s, and they want to go back and do some games with their Colt 45's logo. They were told that they can't. It's politically incorrect to show a gun on the logo. Hey, maybe the Second Amendment should be written like this. You ready for this? A well-regulated militia being necessary to the security of a free state, the right of the people to draw and embroider pictures of firearms on their clothing shall not be infringed. I think that might be what the forefathers actually had in mind. So let our people go. Let the Houston Astros become the Colt 45s just for exhibition games. And free my people now, free my people now. I'm Theron X, and it is the Bunk and Ducks Music Show.

Lotus was too strong for this world. He was too strong for Earth. Jesus had to take him back up. He said, I want that man in my blues club. And I can do that. I'm taking him up here. Otis was too strong for this world. Otis Redding, Lordy have mercy. I have goosebumps big as Jaybird eggs. That's called Chained and Bound. You know, when you walk in a bar and a band's doing that thing where they have that juice, the magic's just flying. You know what I'm talking about. Some of you do anyway. You stop and dead in your tracks. You just stare. You can't move. You can't go any further, man. You walk right in the door and bam, you're just fixated on them. Has that ever happened? That's happened to me so many times. But, I mean, it's got to be the right band. The band has to be setting it down. That's it right there. Otis and the boys setting it down. Chained and Bound. Talking about another one right there. Red Devils. Lordy have mercy, Mr. Highwayman. If you walked in the King King Club, you would not be able to move. I mean, even if you had to pee, you'd stand there and pee your pants because you could not move to miss a note of what they were laying down. That's the magic juice, boys and girls. Red Devils, Mr. Highwayman. They used to do that stuff live at a place called the King King Club out in L.A. at 4 o'clock in the morning. Secret handshake, you might call it. Muddy Waters, he had it going on, too. She's 19 years old, got ways just like a baby child. And John Hiatt, it was Dog Days in front of us. That's right, we already talked about John Hiatt. We checked out Dog Days from a band called Cantina. Cantina. It's all good. We're setting it out here on the Bone Conduction Music Show on a regular and sustained basis. Thank you so much for dialing in. 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But hey, if you got no dough, if you're one of those guys sleeping under the bridge on a cardboard sign that says we will work for food, which we know you're not, you're working for screwcap wine. Screwcap wine and cigarettes. That's okay. Just keep listening. We don't want your money if you haven't got any. We want you to just keep listening and pass it around. Make sure that you cut and paste Theron.com into the URL of what we call an email. The youngins call it email. Or you can tweet it. Whatever you need to do, but get it out. Spread it out. Hey, one ear at a time. The Bone Conduction Music Show. World domination, one ear at a time. Hey, you'd be insane to be anyplace else. It's the rockin'est show on your radio.

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1: Hey, that good-looking Canadian blues man, J.W. Jones, is back with some great guitar work and brand new blues after these words. Bluesmobile Radio is a big fan of this 21st century blues man, J.W. Jones, who has been tearing up the Canadian blues scene since he was 18 years old. The man is a wonderful guitar player and singer, and not only that, he's a good-looking guy who supplements

fans expect. And you know, even as the fame and glory and money start to pour in, J.W. Jones knows what it's like to have been around the block. He also knows what's going on. This is Evidence. Price You Pay.

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3: 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I mean, think about it. Quiet neighborhood. 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
3: News. I'm Sue Guzman. The Pentagon announcing it has reinstated the blockade of Iranian ports Tuesday. U.S. military also launching new attacks targeting Iran, and Tehran has responded.
4: Iran has been launching attacks of its own against neighboring Gulf states, including Kuwait and Bahrain, where U.S. troops are based. An Emirati tanker hit by an Iranian cruise missile last night, killing one crew member and wounding eight others.
3: Fox's Lucas Tomlinson, ISIS is going to pause most traffic stops to allow agents to receive more training. The move following two high-profile deadly shootings involving immigration enforcement, one of them in Texas, the other in Maine.
5: Federal sources are telling Fox News ICE enforcement numbers are going to drop drastically. That's something they want people to expect. But they say the pause is necessary because agents have to go through additional training right away.
3: Fox's Alexis McAdams reporting. 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
6: I'm Wild Young, and this is the TMZ Minute. Ryan Reynolds joked about his and Blake Lively's legal battle with Justin Baldoni during SNL 50, playfully responding to a question of how are you with, great, why, what have you heard? Blake has, of course, accused Baldoni of harassment while he's suing them for defamation. And the high-profile feud shows no signs of slowing down. Aubrey Plaza made her first public appearance since her husband, Jeff Baena, died by suicide in January. She introduced Miley Cyrus and Brittany Howard's performance during SNL 50 on Sunday. Plaza previously skipped the Golden Globes after Baena's passing, asking for privacy during the difficult time. Actor Kim Se-Run's cause of death has been revealed as suicide, according to police. A friend discovered the Netflix star at home with no suicide note left behind. She was only 24 years old. I'm Wild Young, and that was the TMZ Minute.
7: Your First Alert forecast tonight, a warm summer night with lows falling to right around 70 degrees, pushing the low to mid-90s as our next heat wave returns for the rest of the week. I'm First Alert meteorologist Dylan Goudet.
2: Bullet points.
8: I'm Evan Brown. There's now an extra step to buying a handgun in Delaware. A new law is now on the books after a judge declines to restrain it pending a court battle. That requires anyone looking to buy a handgun in Delaware to first obtain a purchasing permit. That law passed along party lines in the Delaware state legislature, where Democrats hold the majority. But what many might find interesting is that despite this requirement of a purchasing permit, the state does not require permits for ownership of handguns or for openly carrying them, only to conceal carry. But at least for now in Delaware, to buy a gun, you need a permit, and to get the permit, you need to pass a background check, get fingerprinted, and complete a safety course. Second Amendment groups are suing over the law, claiming it's unconstitutional. A court recently ruled Delaware's law disallowing adults ages 18 to 20 from buying guns is out of bounds. And those are your bullet points. I'm Evan Brown, Fox News.
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took out most of that safety rail. Even the cops said, what do you got in that thing, man? That's a 455 cubic inch block, man. Lordy have mercy. Singing about that massive Buick engine right there. That's Francine Reed and a 455 Rocket. I'll send it out to my pal Super Dave, who's got one of those, who laid rubber in my driveway, and the driveway ain't been the same since. 455 Rocket on the Bone Conducts Music Show. Del McCoury in front of that, singing about that legendary Vincent motorcycle, 1952 Vincent Black Lightning. I know they made a Vincent Black Shadow. That was, when I was coming up, that was the one that everybody was drooling over right there, 1952 Vincent Black Lightning. They were all talking about Black Shadows. I don't know much about bikes, but I know it's a massive machine as well. Tommy Castro. In fact, you can get rubber out of both those machines. Tommy Castro gave us Lucky in Love. And Alex says, my roof leaks, my floor squeaks. I got a car that breaks down every 2 or 3 weeks. But I'm lucky in love. Scott Henderson, Aaron McGuire in front of that. And that was your dog singing to you. Did you hear that? Give your dog a steak. Pet him behind the ear right there. That's they like that. That's same as you. He's same as you. He ain't no different than you. Don't put him outside in the doghouse in the middle of the winter when it's 20 below zero. You wouldn't like to be out there. I tell you what, let's put you out there naked. Doghouse overnight. Naked, yeah, chained up. So you got about 4 feet to get to a bowl of frozen water. We'll see how you like that. Scott Henderson, Aaron McGuire, same as you. And you know what? I really seriously think we should do that with people that mistreat animals. We should put them naked on about a 4-foot leash in a doghouse and let them live for a full year like that. Winter, summer, spring, fall. You think I'm kidding? I ain't kidding. Second Amendment out to the Constitution here. Amendment number 2, a well-regulated militia being necessary to the security of a free state, the right of the people to keep and bear arms shall not be infringed. Forefathers stand by that. Ted Nugent stands by that. I'm Theron X, and I have a website. I'd love for you to come over and visit it. It is a no fuss, no muss. Will not stain your clothes. You won't melt in your hand. Just come on in. You can come in on two wheels. You can get rubber in all four gears at Theron.com. Come into our electromagnetic rest area along the super disinformation highway. We got it going on at Theron.com. Hey, man, don't put no headstone on my grave.

Now that cat's going to the Church of Your Love Me. I'm going to Pink's Hot Dog Stand. I'm thinking Pink's Hot Dog Stand would be a real religious experience. That's a Big Joe and Dinah Flo's right there, the Church of Your Love. Thank you. Thank you, Big Joe. Laverne Baker in front of that Soul on Fire. Little Richard gave us True Fine Mama. Man, now what'd you think of that sax solo in there? Oh, man. You know, I don't know who that was. That what's his name there? Was that Plaz Johnson? Might have been. When they got out to L.A., they started using Plaz Johnson quite a bit. Little Richard, True Fine Mama on the Rockin' Show on the radio. And that piano playing, that was most assured of Little Richard. That was right out of the church. Esther Phillips gave us No Headstone on My Grave. That's the old Charlie, what's his name there? Drawing a blank on his name right now. But there you have it. Esther Phillips on the Rockin'est Show on the radio. Charlie Rich. Don't put no headstone on my grave. You know, a lot of the old blues cats, they don't have headstones on their grave. You'll see from time to time projects to get money raised to take care of that. ZZ Hill, I think, had a plywood marker on his grave. That ain't going to last long. It's about 15 minutes right there. So, but to me, I don't want a headstone on my grave either. I want to be cremated, and I want to be sprinkled throughout the lingerie drawers at Victoria's Secret, surreptitious. Or dumped into Mississippi, either one. When's the last time you heard Memphis Minnie on the radio? The last time you heard, I'm thinking never. All you little kids, I want you to get up close to the radio. Here's something that you never heard about before in your entire life. I'm going to lay this on you for the very first time. Here's some Memphis Minnie on the Rockin' Show on the radio.

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0: our noses right off of our faces. Red Devils gave us She's Dangerous. His friend opens the door, and there she was with a gun, fired twice. Fat Domino gave us Blue Monday on the Bone Conduction Music Show. And for all you little kids out there, that, and you big kids too, that's a Memphis Minnie. I know you never heard of her. Killer Drill the Blues on a rock and a show on the radio. Where else would you expect to hear a Memphis Minnie? I don't think too many other places. Possibly at somebody's basement at 3 o'clock in the morning. But I tell you, they'd have to have a music IQ above 273 to play that tune right there. And we do down here. We're the Bone Conduction Music Show. 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And don't forget that donate button. Hey, we live on the kindness of others. Is that what Blanche said there? Streetcar named Desire. You'd be insane to be anyplace else, baby. It's the Bone Conduction Music Show.
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2: Hey, I'm Elwood. We got CeCe here. She's dusting off the vinyl and the cylinders and bringing old blues to life. What do you say, Sister CeCe? What you got for me today?
3: Listen up, Elwood. Elwood, today is the birthday of a man who proves there's no limit when it comes to sexual innuendo. The nasty hokum blues of Washboard Sam. Let's dig some potatoes after these messages. Let me tell you all a story. Born in 1910, the man known as Washboard Sam was the most popular washboard player of his time. His career took off when he moved from Memphis to Chicago, where he played with Memphis Slim, Tampa Red, and his alleged half-brother, Big Bill Broomsey. Sam started making records of his own in 35, as much on the merit of his songwriting as his badass washboard technique. Sam was a master of the hokum blues, a genre comprised entirely of thinly veiled songs about dirty bedroom behavior. And boy, was he creative. He's known for such classics as Who Pumped the Wind in My Donut?
4: Who pumped the wind in my donut? Sure it down by me.
3: As well as Don't You Tear My Clothes.
4: We can get drunk and clown and break them down, but mama, don't you tear my clothes.
3: But it's his rendition of Digging My Potatoes that's gone down in history. With the legendary Memphis Slim on the keys, here's Washboard Sam and Digging My Potatoes.

0: getting our hands dirty with Washboard Sam. Today is his birthday. That was 1939's Digging My Potatoes. I'm CC Ryder, and nobody tramples on my vine. For more dirt on the birth of the blues, check out thebluesmobile.com.
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2: I'm Sue Guzman. Prosecutors Thursday playing a video of the roommate of suspected Charlie Kirk assassin Tyler Robinson. He told authorities Robinson confessed to the shooting. Donald Trump Jr. telling Fox's Jesse Waters Primetime that after this hearing, all conspiracy theories about Kirk's death can be laid to rest.
3: In court, we saw the facts laid out very eloquently. It took a long period of time to get it out there, but once you see it, you put the picture together. Let's just say this is, to me, again, way beyond a reasonable doubt.
2: Democrats in Maine have until July 27th to pick a new Senate candidate after Graham Plattner dropped out of the race Wednesday amid sex abuse allegations.
4: The Maine Democratic Party is preparing to choose a new nominee and has already announced plans for a nominating convention with former Maine Senate President Troy Jackson and several other Democrats weighing bids.
2: America's listening to Fox News.
5: Wild Young, and this is the TMZ Minute. Ryan Reynolds joked about his and Blake Lively's legal battle with Justin Baldoni during SNL 50, playfully responding to a question of how are you with, great, why, what have you heard? Blake has, of course, accused Baldoni of harassment while he's suing them for defamation. And the high-profile feud shows no signs of slowing down. Aubrey Plaza made her first public appearance since her husband, Jeff Baena, died by suicide in January. She introduced Miley Cyrus and Brittany Howard's performance during SNL 50 on Sunday. Plaza previously skipped the Golden Globes after Baena's passing, asking for privacy during the difficult time. Actor Kim Se-Run's cause of death has been revealed as suicide, according to police. A friend discovered the Netflix star at home with no suicide note left behind. She was only 24 years old. I'm Wild Young, and that was the TMZ Minute.
6: Your First Alert forecast tonight, a warm summer night with lows falling to right around 70 degrees, pushing the low to mid-90s as our next heat wave returns for the rest of the week. I'm First Alert meteorologist Dylan Godet.
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We could be using our GPS a little too much. Scientists have found that not only do we lose our ability to navigate without technology, we also are hurting our health. Excessive reliance on GPS is shrinking our brains. Researchers discovered overuse of GPS significantly increases the chance of contracting neurological diseases such as Alzheimer's and dementia.

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get happy by keeping your eye on the thermometer. If the temperature is 57 degrees, head outside for a joy boost. Research proves that climate affects your mood, and 57 degrees Fahrenheit is optimal for maximizing cheer.

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1: Coffee?
0: Give him a hot cup of coffee and a dozen donuts, and he'll play the best music from the 70s, 80s, and 90s overnight.

Some women are just too attracted to their cell phones. 21% of a nationally responded sampler of more than 1,000 women admitted that they bring their smartphone to the toilet. And 12% of women admitted to using their cell phone during sex.

0: a name for everything, but some people seem to be embarrassed by certain parts of the anatomy. My parents were the worst. They had a code name for everything. We'd be sitting at dinner, my mom would say, "Did you hear about Bernice? She had her, you know what?" And somehow my dad understood her. "Really? I didn't think your, you know what, could be." "Oh, no, that's worse than the hoo-hoo." It was like I was living in a spy movie. I had no idea how anything was done when my brother was born. I had no idea my mother was even pregnant until the day she brought him home. It's like, well, where did he come from? So my dad took me aside and said, "Do you remember how sick your mom's been lately?" "What, did she throw him up?"
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2: Your First Alert forecast tonight, a warm summer night with lows falling to right around 70 degrees, pushing the low to mid-90s as our next heat wave returns for the rest of the week. I'm First Alert meteorologist Dylan Godet.
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4: Dave, I want to start with you because I know you've been practicing the card-throwing skills.
5: Oh, yeah.
4: Have you showed it off, like, in real life anywhere? Do you have a fun story of being somewhere random and you're like, oh, look?
5: Isla and I were walking through this park in Budapest where we shot the newest movie, and from a distance, we see this kid trying to throw cards, but he was very bad at it. And so I went up to him and he had no idea who I was, and I taught him how to throw cards, and by the time I walked away, he was whipping those across the park.
4: Ariana and Justice, you got to work with the team at the Magic Castle.
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3: Ashley Dvorkin, Fox News. We'll be right back.

We should keep a close eye on our credit cards and cell phones when in public in order to protect our identities. But did you know you should be extra vigilant about your keys too? If you ever leave your keys on your desk, at a restaurant table, or anywhere else people can see them, you could be in trouble. New technology allows thieves to create a physical copy of your keys after sneaking a photo of them. So keep your keys out of sight at all times.

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But what about women? How can you tell if they got lucky last night? 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

0: News. I'm Sue Gossman. The Pentagon announcing it's reinstating the blockade of Iranian ports. This as the U.S. military launched new attacks targeting Iran.
1: Iran has been launching attacks of its own against neighboring Gulf states, including Kuwait and Bahrain, where U.S. troops are based. An Emirati tanker hit by an Iranian cruise missile last night, killing one crew member and wounding eight others.
0: Fox's Lucas Tomlinson, Jordan says it shot down three ballistic missiles from Iran. House has approved a bill that would move the U.S. to daylight saving time permanently.
2: The yeas are 308, the nays are 117. The bill is passed.
0: So-called Sunshine Protection Act now heads to the Senate, where its future is uncertain. And the Trump administration has told ICE enforcement officers to suspend most vehicle stops following two deadly shootings in a little over a week. America's listening to Fox News.
3: Wall Street Business Report. I'm Bob Agnew. In his first congressional testimony as Fed Chair, Kevin Warsh pledged today to put the brakes on high inflation.
4: If we get policy right, and I can assure you we will, the inflation surge of the last 5 years will be a thing of the past.
3: Some tough times for dairy farmers in Vermont.
5: That's because some dairy processors gave up on the state. A recent wave of dairy plant closures highlighting pressures like high cost and aging infrastructure. Vermont dairy farms face an $8.65 loss per 100 pounds of milk.
3: That is Jason Walker reporting. Biogen stock fell more than 8% today after investors were underwhelmed by detailed test results with the company's experimental Alzheimer's drug. Results from a mid-range trial had new questions about the relationship between the dosage and benefits. On Wall Street, the Dow was up by about 10 points. For the Wall Street Business Report, I'm Bob Agnew.
6: I'm Wild Young, and this is the TMZ Minute. Ryan Reynolds joked about his and Blake Lively's legal battle with Justin Baldoni during SNL 50, playfully responding to a question of how are you with, great, why, what have you heard? Blake has, of course, accused Baldoni of harassment while he's suing them for defamation. And the high-profile feud shows no signs of slowing down. Aubrey Plaza made her first public appearance since her husband, Jeff Baena, died by suicide in January. She introduced Miley Cyrus and Brittany Howard's performance during SNL 50 on Sunday. Plaza previously skipped the Golden Globes after Baena's passing, asking for privacy during the difficult time. Actor Kim Se-Run's cause of death has been revealed as suicide, according to police. A friend discovered the Netflix star at home with no suicide note left behind. She was only 24 years old. I'm Wild Young, and that was the TMZ Minute.
7: Here at First Alert Forecast Wednesday morning. Patchy fog for the morning. Lingering shower storm can't be ruled out for your Wednesday with high temperatures back near 88. I'm meteorologist John Gross.
8: CBS Entertainment, Quentin Tarantino not making friends after going after Paul Dano.
9: I'm giving you a chance.
8: Creepy stuff there as the Riddler and the Batman. This week, Quentin called Paul weak sauce on a podcast. Now the Batman director Matt Reeves coming to bat for Paul on X, calling him an incredible actor and an incredible person.
10: It's like in the great stories, Mr. Frodo.
8: And if you've got $100,000 lying around, well, we've got a story for you. That's the expected cost at a British auction for the writing desk of J.R.R. Tolkien, the legendary author of the Lord of the Rings books, the very desk where much of those works were conceived. For CBS Entertainment, I'm Matt Wolf.
11: Coming to the mic with one really bad haircut and a shave, it's Mike Over.

is, next time you see a beautiful woman, make eye contact with her and hold the gaze until she looks away. Watch where she looks and use that information to determine whether you should approach her or not. A look up, even slightly, is the same as rolling your eyes at someone. Don't even bother wasting your time. A look sideways means that they're unsure and don't know, essentially scanning the space to see if there's someone more suitable. A look down, jackpot.

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So fasten your seatbelt and get your Dramamine. It's Mike Overnight.

The first lotions and moisturizers date back to 3000 BC, when people in the Near East used whipped ostrich eggs and crocodile dung to keep their skin looking fresh.

want to spend less money? Carry cash. A study conducted by researchers at MIT found that students would agree to pay about twice as much for tickets to sporting events if they were buying with a credit card instead of cash. It's called the credit card premium. And simply put, it means you agree to spend more than things are worth if you can use plastic.

0: wonder. If you shouldn't drink and drive, why do bars have parking lots? It's a wonder.
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2: Here at First Alert Forecast Wednesday morning. Patchy fog for the morning. Lingering shower storm can't be ruled out for your Wednesday with high temperatures back near 88. I'm meteorologist John Gross.
3: Is the very hungry caterpillar a very grisly scavenger? This is Sandra Tsinglo with the lowdown on science. Hawaii is a tropical paradise with a dark secret, a terrifying new species of caterpillar. Most caterpillars eat only plants, but their carnivorous caterpillars use corpses as a disguise. These bone collectors were discovered by Dr. David Rubinoff and team at the University of Hawaii at Manoa. This creepy crawler secretly eats leftovers from spider webs. To avoid detection, it disguises itself with the severed body parts discarded from the spider's meal. How metal is that? This species is endangered, so discovering it through all that camouflage is a massive win. Talk about corpse couture!
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1: Mike Overnight plays the 70s, 80s, and 90s music overnight, like butter on toast, one hit at a time, with a lot of flavored jams. I want

It's not just Democrats and Republicans. Most people don't talk to each other. The average American spends 35 minutes out of his or her entire day socializing and communicating. And that's everything. It's arguing. It's bitching. It's nagging at your husband to put the milk back in the fridge. The mental health experts say communicating with other people is the most important thing for our happiness. But we're spending 23 and a half hours a day not doing that.

all recognize McDonald's by their iconic golden arches, but there's one place in the world where that isn't the case. In Sedona, Arizona, the McDonald's arches are painted turquoise. The Sedona McDonald's has become a major tourist

major tourist attraction, with many visitors coming from all over the world to pose for pictures by the one-of-a-kind Signia. The city of Sedona has restrictions on what colors signs are allowed.

0: going to stand down. Iran believes that the agreement gives it the right to make arrangements for navigation, and those arrangements are ones that it can control. The Americans believed that the agreement would open up the strait to free passage as it had been before, and both sides believe the others has weaknesses that will eventually force them to back down. The agreement itself was supposed to be sort of a stopgap. It wasn't very detailed, it wasn't very much actually, in order for real negotiations to take place on the nuclear program, and that is just nowhere in sight.
1: Australia's Prime Minister has announced wide-ranging regulation of the AI sector, including enhanced copyright protections and restrictions on data centres. Anthony Albanese said legislation would prevent AI firms using Australian books, art and music to build or train their models without the consent of the creators. He said the measures were intended to build public trust and protect national security.
2: If we move with purpose now, if we back ourselves, if we trust in our values and invest in our people, if we set our national standards high, then I have every confidence that Australia can seize this moment and make it our own. We can make AI indeed stand for Australia's interests.
1: And New York has become the first U.S. state to ban the construction of large data centers. The executive order by the Democratic Governor Kathy Hochul targets facilities using 50 megawatts or more of power. Ms. Hochul said data centers risked overwhelming the electricity grid and increasing costs for consumers. It will last a year while regulation is worked on. Meteorologists in Britain say its climate is significantly different from last century, with what used to be thought of as extreme weather now considered the norm. The Met Office's report shows that in the warmest areas, the hottest day of the year is typically 4.5 degrees warmer than in the 30-year period up to 1990. The report's lead author is Mike Kendon.
3: The way we experience climate change is through the extremes, and we are seeing some really dramatic changes here. The number of days above 30 degrees, for example, in Greater London, has quadrupled. In the 20th century, actually in 1 year in five, we did not reach 30 degrees anywhere in the UK all year. It seems hard to imagine that now.
1: He went on to say British infrastructure, housing, agriculture and health systems were based on a climate that no longer existed. In the British capital, there are now four times as many days hotter than 30 degrees. World News from the BBC. Officials in the Ukrainian port city of Odessa say a Russian attack has hit a residential building, killing three people and wounding three others. Moscow says it's been stepping up assaults on Black Sea ports handling cargo for the Ukrainian military. Kyiv says, meanwhile, its drones struck 20 Russian vessels overnight, including 17 oil tankers. The president of the European Commission, Ursula von der Leyen, has arrived in Kyiv, saying she'll announce new initiatives to integrate the EU and Ukrainian defense industries. Vietnamese police investigating an international diamond smuggling network have raided more than 20 businesses and charged three shop owners in Ho Chi Minh City. The ring is suspected of illegal activities worth nearly $11 million. Vietnamese media say this follows the arrest earlier this month of the former head of the gem certification company PNJ Laboratory, linked to Vietnam's leading jewelry business. The Trump administration has told ICE immigration enforcement agents to discontinue vehicle stops after two fatal shootings in the past week. The pause will reportedly apply to all cases apart from those involving serious criminal targets. David Willis is our North America correspondent.
4: The change in policy comes a day after an ICE agent killed a 26-year-old driver from Colombia in the coastal city of Biddeford, Maine, and a week after the deadly shooting of a Mexican national in Houston. Officials have characterized both as illegal aliens, although they've acknowledged that neither was the intended target of the deportation operations that led to their death.
1: Argentina's vice president has stoked tension ahead of the World Cup semi-final with England by linking the match to the Falklands War of the 1980s. On social media, Victoria Villarreal branded the English pirates and usurpers. Her message contradicts the position of Argentina's coach, Lionel Scaloni, who says it's just a football match and should not be mixed up with sad events of the past. BBC News.
5: Fox News, I'm Ted Lindner. The Pentagon announcing its reinstate of the blockade of Iranian ports Tuesday. The U.S. military also launching new attacks targeting Iran. Tehran responding.
6: Iran has been launching attacks of its own against neighboring Gulf states, including Kuwait and Bahrain, where U.S. troops are based. An Emirati tanker hit by an Iranian cruise missile last night, killing one crew member and wounding eight others.
5: Fox's Lucas Tomlinson. The 2026 Major League Baseball All-Star Game in the books. The American League defeating the National League in Philly 4-0. New York Yankees outfielder Cody Bellinger named the Ted Williams Most Valuable Player, securing the honor for the American League by hitting a two-out, two-run single in the first inning. And the House has passed a bill to make daylight saving time permanent, known as the Sunshine Protection Act. It passed 308-117. It would put the country on the time currently observed from March to November, unless the state exempts itself. The bill now moves on to the Senate. 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
7: With a Wall Street Business Report, I'm Bob Agnew. In his first congressional testimony as Fed Chair, Kevin Warsh pledged today to put the brakes on high inflation.
8: If we get policy right, and I can assure you we will, the inflation surge of the last 5 years will be a thing of the past.
7: Some tough times for dairy farmers in Vermont.
9: That's because some dairy processors gave up on the state. A recent wave of dairy plant closures highlighting pressures like high cost and aging infrastructure. Vermont dairy farms face an $8.65 loss per 100 pounds of milk.
7: That is Jason Walker reporting. Biogen stock fell more than 8% today after investors were underwhelmed by detailed test results with the company's experimental Alzheimer's drug. Results from a mid-range trial had new questions about the relationship between the dosage and benefits. On Wall Street, the Dow was up by about 10 points. For the Wall Street Business Report, I'm Bob Agnew.
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10: Well, it was just a few days ago that Secretary of Agriculture Brooke Rollins and the USDA announced some new policies concerning food as a part of national security. Sam Kiefer is with the American Farm Bureau Federation and explains some of the background of this.
12: Well, it's a seven-part plan for addressing agriculture security, and it includes limiting ownership of American farmland by adversaries of the United States. Also involves enhancing supply chain resilience and safeguarding both plant and animal health.
10: Kiefer also had this to say.
12: We understand and appreciate the need to protect the sensitive aspects of the American food system. And it's important to remember that food security is indeed national security. And we want to ensure that any steps by USDA or by the Trump administration protect American agriculture while also preserving the freedom and abilities of farmers to develop, to invest, and to sell their land depending on their unique circumstances.
10: Sam Kiefer with the American Farm Bureau Federation.
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10: Just enough time for our daily pearl of wisdom, and it reminds us that if the human race profits from its mistakes, we have one glorious future ahead of us. That's your pearl of wisdom. You're on the farm, and I'm Ish.
14: Here at First Alert Forecast, Wednesday morning. Patchy fog for the morning. Lingering shower storm can't be ruled out for your Wednesday with high temperatures back near 88. I'm meteorologist John Gross.
15: America is a land of heroes. A place where greatness is born, where destinies are forged, and where legends come to life. This is the home of Thomas Edison and Teddy Roosevelt, of many great generals, including Washington, Pershing, Patton, and MacArthur. This is the home of Abraham Lincoln, Frederick Douglass, Amelia Earhart, Harriet Tubman, the Wright brothers, Neil Armstrong, and so many more. This is the country where children learn names like Wyatt Earp, Davy Crockett, and Annie Oakley. This is the place where the Pilgrims landed at Plymouth and where Texas Patriots made their last stand at the Alamo. The American nation was carved out of the vast frontier by the toughest, strongest, fiercest, and most determined men and women ever to walk on the face of the earth. Our ancestors braved the unknown, tamed the wilderness, settled the Wild West, lifted millions from poverty, disease, and hunger, vanquished tyranny and fascism, ushered the world to new heights of science and medicine, laid down the railroads, dug out the canals, raised up the skyscrapers. Our ancestors built the most exceptional republic ever to exist in all of human history, and we are making it greater than ever before. This is our glorious and magnificent inheritance. We are Americans. We are pioneers. We are the pathfinders. We settled the new world. We built the modern world. And we changed history forever by embracing the eternal truth that everyone is made equal by the hand of Almighty God. America is the place where anything can happen. America is the place where anyone can rise. And here, on this land, on this soil, on this continent, the most incredible dreams come true. This nation is our canvas, and this country is our masterpiece. We look at tomorrow and see unlimited frontiers just waiting to be explored. Our brightest discoveries are not yet known. Our most thrilling stories are not yet told. Our grandest journeys are not yet made. The American age, the American epic, the American adventure has only just begun. Our spirit is still young. The sun is still rising. God's grace is still shining. And my fellow Americans, the best is yet to come.

0: BBC News with David Harper. Iran and the United States have each threatened to escalate their attacks as they intensify efforts to control the Strait of Hormuz. Iran's Revolutionary Guards say American strikes could see Tehran expand its attacks to include other oil and gas exporting routes supplying Washington and its allies. President Trump says he'll target Iranian power plants and bridges if Tehran doesn't return to negotiations. Here's Barbara Platt-Usher.
1: Both sides have really been quite clear that they're not

Thank you, Lord Jesus. Sing that again.

We're going to sing one more song. There's some people here who need to join these people at the altar. We all need the Lord. None of us are perfect. We all need grace in our life. Why don't you step out and come and pray this morning? Forget about the cameras rolling. We don't really care about them. Today we're in church, and this is what church is all about. It's not a program, not a menu that we're going by, but the Lord's here. He's here this morning. You got some things you need to bring to the Lord? Come on while we sing. Would you step out and sing?

aloud the warning, Christ is coming in the sky. Make no mistake, the hour is growing late. There'll be no time left to decide. Should you procrastinate right now, he'll save you before it gets too late.

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1: Errors in the Bible? This is Ken Ham, author of the classic book, The Lie, Evolution and Millions of Years. The Bible is a unique book because it's the only book that was written by both human authors and God himself. But does the Bible contain errors because it was written by humans? The writers in the Bible describe the scriptures as flawless, enduring forever, and God-breathed. And the Bible says that God knows the end from the beginning and cannot lie, so we wouldn't expect his word to have errors, and it doesn't. The Bible's been shown to be amazingly accurate about archaeology. It's accurate about science, and it's right when it talks about history. You can trust God's word from the very first verse.
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3: One of the handiest tools for home gardeners is also one of the most rarely seen around gardens. It's called a broad fork. Just imagine a pitchfork on steroids. The tines of this tool are much heavier and usually straight. And a broad fork, unlike a pitchfork, has two handles. How does it work and what does it do? Well, the purpose of a broad fork is to manually break up densely packed soil to improve aeration and drainage. The gardener steps up on the crossbar that drives the tines into the ground. The gardener then steps backward while pulling backwards on the handles, and this causes the tines to rise through the soil, leaving the soil layers intact and preserving topsoil structure. Go to YouTube and just search for broad fork.
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5: Here at First Alert Forecast Wednesday morning. Patchy fog for the morning. Lingering shower storm can't be ruled out for your Wednesday, with high temperatures back near 88. I'm meteorologist John Gross.

0: I'm Tim DeTellis, inviting you to enjoy a positive boost for your day with Bean and Bailey.
1: So what I wanted to say was we need to never forget the sacrifices our forefathers made to make this nation.
2: That's right. Lincoln, Jefferson, Adams, and the other one were all very instrumental to the building of a...
1: The other what?
2: The fourth father. I can't remember
1: okay,
2: his
1: when,
2: name
1: hey,
2: right
1: excuse
2: now,
1: me,
2: but they were all
1: Jackson, excuse me. When I said forefathers, it had nothing to do with the number four. Forefathers, they came before us. They paved the way. And so we
2: okay,
1: need...
2: that's silly. That could be hundreds of people, okay? It's actually the number...
1: Maybe
2: okay,
1: it was so just, hundreds of people, okay?
2: Okay, let me talk him through this. Okay, how many heads on Mount Rushmore, Bradley?
1: What's that have to do with
2: how many heads on Mount Rushmore?
1: There's four heads on...
2: Those are the four fathers.
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1: I'm Sue Guzman. The U.S. launching fresh strikes against Iran as the naval blockade has been reinstated in the Strait of Hormuz. White House Deputy Chief of Staff for Policy Stephen Miller says the commander-in-chief is sending a clear message.
2: You do not cross the United States. You do not violate an agreement with the United States. You do not break your word with President Trump or America. And you attack shipping in violation of that agreement, and you will pay a hellish price.
1: Jordan says it shot down three ballistic missiles from Iran. Bahrain says it intercepted several Iranian attacks. House approving a bill that would make daylight saving time permanent.
3: The yeas are 308, the nays are 117. The bill is passed.
1: So-called Sunshine Protection Act now heads to the Senate, where its future is uncertain. 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
4: With the Wall Street Business Report, I'm Bill Alexander. U.S. inflation cooled last month as the cost of gasoline, clothing, and used cars fell, providing some relief to consumers, while underlying price pressures also slowed more than expected. Consumer prices dropped 0.4% from May to June, the largest monthly drop in 4 years. That's according to the Labor Department. Federal Reserve Chair Kevin Warsh said that the Fed will make high inflation a thing of the past, yet he provided no signal about the central bank's next steps. Warsh said in his first appearance before Congress since becoming chair May 22nd, replacing former chair Jerome Powell. With Social Security's looming insolvency date roughly 6 years away, a bipartisan group of lawmakers introduced a proposal Tuesday to grapple with one of the most consequential financial challenges facing the federal government. Social Security's retirement trust fund is projected to face a funding shortfall in 2032, a year earlier than last year's projections. For the Wall Street Business Report, I'm Bill Alexander in Washington.
5: Here at First Alert Forecast, Wednesday morning. Patchy fog for the morning. Lingering shower storm can't be ruled out for your Wednesday, with high temperatures back near 88. I'm meteorologist John Gross.

0: Fort Gay,
1: Fallsburg,
0: Louise,
1: Lavalette,
0: Webbville,
1: Westmoreland,
0: Crum,
1: Chapman,
0: Cerrito,
1: Canova,
0: Lomansville,
1: Blaine,
0: Wayne.
2: 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We're WFGH Fort Gay and a whole lot more.
3: I'm Gary Duncan, the technical producer of the By the Way program. You may have heard the news that Paul Debatier has been called home to be with the Lord on November 30th, 2025. I had the pleasure of working with Paul for over 30 years. Paul was the same on the air as he was off the air. A soft-spoken, kind, loving person with a deep love for his family, friends, you the listeners, and of course, Jesus. He wanted to reach as many people as possible with the good news of Christ. The By the Way program will be ending after tomorrow's program. On tomorrow's program, we'll hear from Paul's son, John. He'll speak with us on that final program. And by the way, it's been an honor working behind the scenes to bring you this program.
4: One of the handiest tools for home gardeners is also one of the most rarely seen around gardens. It's called a broad fork. Just imagine a pitchfork on steroids. The tines of this tool are much heavier and usually straight. And a broad fork, unlike a pitchfork, has two handles. How does it work and what does it do? Well, the purpose of a broad fork is to manually break up densely packed soil to improve aeration and drainage. The gardener steps up on the crossbar that drives the tines into the ground. The gardener then steps backward while pulling backwards on the handles, and this causes the tines to rise through the soil, leaving the soil layers intact and preserving topsoil structure. Go to YouTube and just search for broad fork.
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6: Here at First Alert Forecast Wednesday morning. Patchy fog for the morning. Lingering shower storm can't be ruled out for your Wednesday with high temperatures back near 88. I'm meteorologist John Gross.

0: Tim Hawkins wonders who wrote Pop Goes the Weasel.
1: Okay, get a pen. It is unbelievable. Right.
2: Write this down. All around the cobbler's bench. The monkey chased the weasel. The monkey thought it was all in fun. Pop goes the weasel. And trust me, write it down. It'll be a hit in America. They'll love it. They're putting a box of the cranky and a clown pops out. Scares children. They'll buy a million of them.
0: Get more laughs at DarrenStreblo.com.

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1: News. I'm Chris Foster. It's been four straight nights of airstrikes in Iran since those restarted in response to Iran attacking ships in the Strait of Hormuz.
2: The president making clear Iran is in for plenty more pain unless and until it gets back to the negotiating table.
3: They'll continue until I say it's enough. I mean, they'll continue. They've been the word the military likes to use is degrade. They've been degraded to a very low level.
2: President Trump insisting the Strait of Hormuz is once again open for business for everybody but Iran.
1: Fox's Nina Vogel. Immigration and Customs Enforcement plans to expand agents' use of body cameras and is ending most vehicle stops after fatal ICE shootings in Maine and Texas. People accused of threatening agents or public safety trying to drive away. America's listening to Fox News.
4: With the Wall Street Business Report, I'm Bill Alexander. U.S. inflation cooled last month as the cost of gasoline, clothing, and used cars fell, providing some relief to consumers, while underlying price pressures also slowed more than expected. Consumer prices dropped 0.4% from May to June, the largest monthly drop in 4 years. That's according to the Labor Department. Federal Reserve Chair Kevin Warsh said that the Fed will make high inflation a thing of the past, yet he provided no signal about the central bank's next steps. Warsh said in his first appearance before Congress since becoming chair May 22nd, replacing former chair Jerome Powell. With Social Security's looming insolvency date roughly 6 years away, a bipartisan group of lawmakers introduced a proposal Tuesday to grapple with one of the most consequential financial challenges facing the federal government. Social Security's retirement trust fund is projected to face a funding shortfall in 2032, a year earlier than last year's projections. For the Wall Street Business Report, I'm Bill Alexander in Washington.
5: Here at First Alert Forecast Wednesday morning. Patchy fog for the morning. Lingering shower storm can't be ruled out for your Wednesday with high temperatures back near 88. I'm meteorologist John Gross.

0: that constantly garners more comments because the original comment was so intriguing? I hear one every day. A comment so viable, so intriguing, that everyone is commenting on that original comment. It's the Focus on the Family commentary. A comment that resounds for families everywhere, garnering constant comments indeed.
1: I have a question for the married man who's listening. Do you cherish your wife? You love her, sure, but do you cherish her? Some guys do, but some guys don't seem to understand what it means to cherish their wives. Let me explain it this way. If money were no object, what would your dream car be like? From the shiny paint to the finely tuned engine, you'd probably devote a good bit of attention to that car. You'd protect it from dents and potholes. You'd keep it washed and waxed, and you might only drive it on warm, sunny days. You'd be so proud of your car. 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Don't settle for less. Ladies, tomorrow I'll share how you can cherish your husband and create the relationship you've always dreamed of. 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I'm Jim Daly.
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3: Tuesday night, the MLB All-Star Game saw the American League defeating the National League 4-0. Yankees outfielder Cody Bellinger was named MVP as he got the party started in the first inning, driving in two runs. At the next at-bat, Ben Rice, his teammate, drove in one run. And in the eighth inning, White Sox first baseman Miguel Vargas hit a solo home run. Spain is on its way to New York. They will play the winner of England and Argentina as they defeated France 2-0. It's their third consecutive victory over their European neighbors in the past 2 years. Dodgers pitcher and designated hitter Shohei Ohtani didn't play in the All-Star game, but he is now expected to play in the weekend series against the New York Yankees when the season resumes. And in the NBA, the Washington Wizards are shutting down rookie A.J. DeBonsa for the remainder of the NBA Summer League season.
4: Hank Aaron might not still be baseball's all-time home run king, but he still does hold the all-time RBI record, 2,297 in his career. Do you know who's Marshall's all-time RBI leader? There's nobody close to him. Victor Gomez rewrote the Marshall record book in his career between 2008 and 2011, and maybe the most impressive record is 211 career runs batted in, 72 more than anybody else in Thundering Herd history. With your Marshall Health Marshall Minute, I'm Steve Cotton.

0: Life can be busy and difficult, so take a moment and laugh. You'll be glad you did. Now let's enjoy the comedy of Aaron Wilburn.
1: We ponder things like, if Jimmy cracked corn and no one cares, why do they sing a song about it? And what happens if you get scared half to death twice? 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
1: News. I'm Therese Crowley. Nighttime into the day, Iran takes a fourth straight round of pounding after CENTCOM dropped the wall of steel, restoring the U.S. naval blockade. President Trump says we had a deal. Iran went back on it, and it's going to get worse when the U.S. hits its electric grid and bridges next week, telling Fox's Trey Yates.
2: They'll continue until I say it's enough. I mean, they'll continue. They've been there. You know, the word the military likes to use is degrade. They've been degraded.
1: Iran reports 250 casualties when one of its army barracks was hit. Acting Attorney General Todd Blanche facing his first Senate confirmation hearing. Escape from Alcatraz. A three-deck pontoon boat sank off the rocky coast with 16 rescued from the cold waters. Three missing, one died, mostly family, holding a memorial on the San Francisco Bay. America is listening to Fox News.
3: 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I'm meteorologist John Gross.

0: 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WFGH, Fort Gay.
1: George Washington, the first president of the United States, aptly called the father of our nation. As commander-in-chief of the fledgling American Revolutionary Forces, he held together a discouraged American army while successfully negotiating with the French. And in 1787, he was elected as the president of the Constitutional Convention.
2: But did you know when Washington was president, he sent a letter to the Hebrew congregation in Rhode Island? He referenced Micah 4:4, a verse he referred to frequently in his private and public writings.
3: May the children of the stock of Abraham who dwell in this land continue to merit and enjoy the goodwill of the other inhabitants, while everyone shall sit in safety under his own vine and fig tree, and there shall be none to make him afraid.
1: Engage with the Bible, this book of all books.
2: Brought to you by Museum of the Bible.
4: Marshall University has had some highly decorated coaches in its history. Do you know which coach led their teams to the most wins? Cam Henderson's teams won 436 basketball, football, and baseball games at Marshall. That was the most in school history until Shonda Stanton arrived as the Herd softball coach. She passed Henderson's win total in 2014 and won 560 games in her 18 seasons at Marshall. With your Marshall Health Marshall Minute, I'm Steve Cotton.
5: Here at First Alert Forecast, lingering shower storm can't be ruled out for your Wednesday with high temperatures back near 88. I'm meteorologist John Gross.

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1: The Bible is full of dysfunctional families. Have you ever noticed this? There is not like a normal family in this book. It's bizarre. Like you have things like Abraham. Abraham had two boys by two different women, all living in the same house. I mean, this is not exactly the Beaver Cleaver family here, right? And you think maybe Isaac needed a little bit of therapy after that sacrifice on the mountain episode? Yeah, I need to tell you. It's like, Dad, how come you never take my brother Wally up on the mountain and try to kill him?
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1: Westmoreland,
0: Crum,
1: Chapman,
0: Cerrito,
1: Canova,
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0: Wayne.
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3: Hello, and welcome to another story of America's faith. I'm Richard Lee. One of Abraham Lincoln's closest friends was a skeptic, Joshua Speed. Earlier in his life, Lincoln was also a skeptic of the Bible. Speed wrote of a conversation with Lincoln just before his assassination, which he came into a room with Lincoln reading the Bible. Surprised by this, Speed said to Lincoln, "If you have recovered from your skepticism, I'm sorry to say that I have not." But looking me earnestly in the face and placing his hand on my shoulder, Lincoln said, "You're wrong, Speed. 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
5: Tuesday night, the MLB All-Star Game saw the American League defeating the National League 4-0. Yankees outfielder Cody Bellinger was named MVP as he got the party started in the first inning, driving in two runs. At the next at-bat, Ben Rice, his teammate, drove in one run. And in the eighth inning, White Sox first baseman Miguel Vargas hit a solo home run. Spain is on its way to New York. They will play the winner of England and Argentina as they defeated France 2-0. It's their third consecutive victory over their European neighbors in the past 2 years. Dodgers pitcher and designated hitter Shohei Ohtani didn't play in the All-Star game, but he is now expected to play in the weekend series against the New York Yankees when the season resumes. And in the NBA, the Washington Wizards are shutting down rookie A.J. DeBonsa for the remainder of the NBA Summer League season.
6: Ricky Henderson's 130 stolen bases in the 1982 season has stood as the modern-day Major League record for some 40 years now. But the Marshall softball record for most steals in a season is not nearly that old. Do you know who holds the mark? In the 2017 season, Marshall's Alicia D'Orazio stole 56 bases. That not only set the Marshall record, she led the entire nation in steals that year. With your Marshall Health Marshall Minute, I'm Steve Cotton.

0: Kate. From the Bananas television program, here's Taylor Mason.
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1: 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Here's my book. And here's your dollar. So my advice to the young people of America, number one, highlight in black. You get a show at Marlow State University. Out East kid stood up. If you highlight in black, you won't be able to read the words.
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1: News. I'm Therese Crowley. U.S. Central Command pounding Iran in daylight strikes after last night's seven-hour session. Strikes escalating, and President Trump tells Fox's Trey Yingst it's going to get worse when the U.S. hits Iran's electric grid and bridges next week till it comes back to the table.
2: I think they have no choice.
3: Why haven't they yet?
2: I think if I didn't do the way I'm doing, they would never make a deal. They would have never made a deal with Obama. That deal was the worst deal. What they did sign was a worthless piece of paper.
1: Acting Attorney General Todd Blanche in first Senate confirmation hearings with Jeffrey Epstein survivors objecting because some of their names were exposed when Blanche released millions of Epstein files. Greetings from Canada. Smoke from Thunder Bay wildfires browning the skies from the Midwest across New York down to Cincinnati and D.C. atop a heat wave. 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
4: Here at First Alert Forecast, lingering shower storm can't be ruled out for your Wednesday with high temperatures back near 88. I'm meteorologist John Gross.

0: History was made on today's date. Stay tuned for an American Minute with Bill Federer.
1: Robert Aitken, the publisher of the Pennsylvania Magazine, died this day, July 15, 1802. During the colonial era, the Bible most used in America was the King's Authorized Version, printed on the King's official presses in England. But as the Revolutionary War interrupted trade with England, and since the Bible was used commonly in education, the Continental Congress in 1782 responded to the shortage by approving and recommending that Robert Aitken of Philadelphia print the first Bibles in America. They were to be a, quote, neat edition of the Holy Scriptures for the use of schools.
0: This has been an American Minute with Bill Federer. 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
2: Marshall golfers have long dominated the West Virginia amateur scene. It's been that way for decades. But among all those Marshall players, do you know who won the most individual championships while playing at Marshall? Among all the great Marshall golfers all time, Harold Payne set a record when he won four individual titles between 1975 and 77, and then Jonathan Clark matched that with two wins in 95 and two more in 96. With your Marshall Health Marshall Minute, I'm Steve Cotton.
3: Here at First Alert Forecast, lingering shower storm can't be ruled out for your Wednesday with high temperatures back near 88. I'm meteorologist John Gross.

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0: This is Lighten Up with Ken Davis, brought to you by Compassion International. Lighten Up is a moment to encourage your faith in Jesus. I'm Dr. Wes Stafford on behalf of Compassion, hoping that you have not been deceived as author, speaker, comedian, and slightly aged person Ken Davis reveals the new tactics of an old enemy.
1: Dad had a little heartburn. Now they're trying to scare us to death. They no longer call it heartburn, do they? They call it acid reflux. Those are the two nastiest words on the face of the earth. Acid reflux. I don't even like to say those words. Sound like a cuss word. Acid reflux. And if you don't take care of the acid reflux, it will eat away at the lining of your... You're listening to this stupid stuff. Look at these beautiful young children here. Let me tell you something, children. There is nothing like scares the old people like us more than laying in bed at night knowing that something is nibbling at our esophagus. Scares us to death. Tell me you haven't laid there going, did you hear that?
2: It's funny how the advertising industry uses fear to try and sell things. It's not so funny that our lives are often driven by fear. 2 Timothy exhorts us not to wimp out of life, but to lighten up and live boldly.
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1: The Federal Reserve's preferred inflation gauge accelerated in April, focusing attention on the central bank's ongoing struggle to bring price increases back to its 2% target, dimming hopes for a near-term interest rate cut. The Personal Consumption Expenditures Price Index rose 0.4% in April. The average rate on the 30-year fixed-rate mortgage climbed to 6.53% last week. That's the highest level in 9 months. Rising inflation concerns and elevated treasury yields.

0: sales continued to pressure borrowing costs. Joy Furniture is recalling about 10,400 Talon and Royce sofas, love seats, and recliners after dozens of overheating incidents involving the power recliner switch. The power switch can malfunction and overheat, creating a fire hazard. The furniture was mostly sold in the Northeast. I'm Mark Huffman. 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
1: Well, it was just a few days ago that Secretary of Agriculture Brooke Rollins and the USDA announced some new policies concerning food as a part of national security. Sam Kiefer is with the American Farm Bureau Federation and explains some of the background of this.
3: Well, it's a seven-part plan for addressing agriculture security, and it includes limiting ownership of American farmland by adversaries of the United States. Also involves enhancing supply chain resilience and safeguarding both plant and animal health.
1: Kiefer also had this to say.
3: We understand and appreciate the need to protect the sensitive aspects of the American food system. And it's important to remember that food security is indeed national security. And we want to ensure that any steps by USDA or by the Trump administration protect American agriculture while also preserving the freedom and abilities of farmers to develop, to invest, and to sell their land depending on their unique circumstances.
1: Sam Kiefer with the American Farm Bureau Federation.
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1: Just enough time for our daily pearl of wisdom, and it reminds us that if the human race profits from its mistakes, we have one glorious future ahead of us. That's your pearl of wisdom. You're on the farm, and I'm Ishii.
5: Attitude is everything. I'm Mitch Anthony with today's Daily Dose. Too often, we wish for what we ought to work for. Look at the billions of dollars pumped every year into lotteries. What would $1 billion in wish money do if it were put to work? Many people have realized that in this world, you don't often get what you think you deserve. You get what you go out and get. Wishing for something to happen is no replacement for having the courage to make something happen. The beginning to every success story is a wish, but the rest of the chapters are about toil, commitment, dedication, and perseverance. Clementine Paddleford gave great advice to her daughter when she said, "Never grow a wishbone, daughter, where a backbone ought to be. Simply put, we need both, a wishbone and a backbone. The backbone works to see what the wishbone only hopes to see. No great dreams are ever realized exclusive of some nightmarish incidents. Those who survive are those who, when the wishbone is broken, have the backbone to persevere." Mitch Anthony reminding you once again that life is whatever you make it.
6: Here at First Alert Forecast, lingering shower storm can't be ruled out for your Wednesday with high temperatures back near 88. I'm meteorologist John Gross.

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1: Hot dog purists want nothing to do with it, but the peanut butter dog has gone viral with some surprising reactions. We'll share those today on the Old Farmer's Almanac Radio Report. 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Actor Scott Foley celebrates a birthday, and the social networking site Twitter, now X, was launched on this day 20 years ago. July is National Hot Dog Month, and today is officially Hot Dog Day. 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Sounds hard to swallow, but reactions from those who've tried it are generally positive. Most reviewers note how the nutty, roasted, salty flavors complement the meat. 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Suggested garnishments to make your peanut butter hot dog complete are bacon, onions, and shredded cheddar, to name a few. 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

0: This is the Family Comedy Minute. Let's enjoy some fun with the comedy of Rich Prater.
1: Let me tell you something about Texas. Texas got the biggest. They got the baddest.
2: Cockroaches you'll ever see in your life, let me tell you.
1: And in Texas, they have wings and they fly. Do they have wings here? This actually happened one time. I was on a date, and I was walking through a park, and I was trying to be all smooth, you know. One of them flew right into the back of my shirt. No joke, right into the back of my shirt. So I'm walking, you know, just, you know, I'm like, hey, how you doing? My name is Rich. I'm just, what is that? What is that? And then she looks at me and goes, I don't date Pentecostals.
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1: News. I'm Chris Foster. President Trump says ICE should keep using traffic stops as an enforcement tool. ICE announced most stops would be suspended after fatal shootings in Maine and Texas.
2: Well, look, it's not a policy change. It's a temporary pause. Look, we had the last couple of shootings. ICE leadership along with DHS believes they want to look at these last couple of incidents and look. Is there something that could have been done better?
1: Reporters are Tom Homan on Fox. The Senate confirmation hearings today for Acting Attorney General Todd Blanche to have the job long term. He says his job is securing American safety.
3: When a family can send their kids to school, walk their neighborhood after dark, and build a life without fear, every promise of the American dream is within reach. When they cannot, none of it is.
1: He faces accusations of improperly targeting Trump political enemies and mishandling the release of Jeffrey Epstein files. 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
4: With the Wall Street Business Report, I'm John Scott. Technology stocks leading markets higher worldwide as winners of the artificial intelligence boom gather more strength following several shaky weeks. The S&P 500 rose 0.4 early Wednesday and was on track for a fourth gain in 5 days. The Dow Jones Industrial Average and NASDAQ Composite both in positive territory also. Morgan Stanley shares rose 2%. In pre-market trading after the bank reported revenue of $21.3 billion in the second quarter, a profit of $5.6 billion, both records. It follows a slew of strong reports from big U.S. banks on Tuesday, with all of them to some degree crediting their trading desks.

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1: Here in First Alert Forecast, lingering shower storm can't be ruled out for your Wednesday with high temperatures back near 88. I'm meteorologist John Gross.

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1: That declaration was the entire audio portion of the first advertisement appearing on a commercial television station. The rather subdued ad was broadcast on New York station WBNT this month in 1941, the first TV ad with the sanction of the Federal Communications Commission. The 10-second spot appeared in a Brooklyn Dodgers game against the Philadelphia Phillies. Consisting of nothing more than the image of a ticking clock, the ad cost Bulova just $9. TV commercials have grown vastly more sophisticated since the 1941 experiment. Creating new commercials engages many of the nation's more than 13,700 advertising agencies, which employ about 188,000 people. 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
3: Here in First Alert Forecast, lingering shower storm can't be ruled out for your Wednesday with high temperatures back near 88. I'm meteorologist John Gross.

0: take a moment and laugh with Mike Williams. You'll be glad you did.
1: She looked at me. She said, "You're the comedian." I said, "Yes, ma'am, I'm the comedian." She said, "You're the man of God that's going to break forth the word of laugh to us today." I said, "Ma'am, I'd never heard it put that way, but yes, yes, that's..." She looked me up and down. True story. She looked me up and down. She put her hands on her hips. She said, "You're fat." I said, "Yes, ma'am." She said, "Don't you know that the body is the temple of the Lord? Don't you know that your body is a temple?" I said, "Yes, ma'am, and God's building a mega church right here is what he's doing."
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1: News. I'm Chris Foster. For now, Acting Attorney General Todd Blanchett has Senate confirmation hearings accused of mishandling the release of Jeffrey Epstein files.
2: Blanchett himself has admitted there were mistakes.

This is the old preacher, and I've known you since you were a child. And I still can remember the day you walked down the aisle. Now don't get discouraged, just keep singing about God's love. One day we'll meet again in that storehouse up above. Like old Paul, I've fought a good fight, and I'll lay these burdens down, and I'll trade this old cross for bright

Here's your On This Date update for July 15th. Boeing's 707 jet took to the air for the first time today in 1954. It became the plane that revolutionized commercial air travel. The Ford Motor Company began full-scale production of a revolutionary new car model on this date in 1957. America turned thumbs down, making the Edsel synonymous with marketing flops. And today in 2006, Twitter was launched as a new social medium, bringing us hashtags and tweets. Born on this date,

0: wrestler and governor Jesse the Body Ventura, the painter Rembrandt, and the man who wrote 'Twas the Night Before Christmas, Clement Moore. I'm Mitch Davis, and that's your On This Date update.
1: From the Fox Sports studios in Los Angeles, here's Dan Beyer.
2: The World Cup semifinal in Atlanta between England and Argentina is underway. You can see it on Fox. Winner of the match will face Spain in the World Cup final coming up on Sunday in New York. The loser will face France in the third place game that takes place Saturday in South Florida. Major League Baseball trade deadline a couple of weeks away. The Milwaukee Brewers are reportedly on a rehab assignment. The ACC has announced changes to their tiebreakers for the upcoming college football season, hoping to avoid the disaster that was last season. The new tiebreakers allow higher-rated teams more of an opportunity to play in the conference championship game. Some news from the NHL. Steve Yzerman has stepped down as the GM of the Detroit Red Wings, this after seven seasons. The Hurricanes will open the season September 29th against the Florida Panthers.

0: last minute.
1: But I know I can walk into any Walmart in the country. There's going to be one man. Hi, how you doing? Ross, right? Come on in. We're happy to see you, aren't we? Yeah, we're happy. I got something for you. Got a little sticker. It's a happy face because, as I say, we're happy to see you. Well, I think that's what he says. Because to be honest, what I always hear the greeter say is, hey.
0: Over at DarrenStreblo.com.

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1: Well, it was just a few days ago that Secretary of Agriculture Brooke Rollins and the USDA announced some new policies concerning food as a part of national security. Sam Kiefer is with the American Farm Bureau Federation and explains some of the background of this.
3: Well, it's a seven-part plan for addressing agriculture security, and it includes limiting ownership of American farmland by adversaries of the United States. Also involves enhancing supply chain resilience and safeguarding both plant and animal health.
1: Kiefer also had this to say.
3: We understand and appreciate the need to protect the sensitive aspects of the American food system. And it's important to remember that food security is indeed national security. And we want to ensure that any steps by USDA or by the Trump administration protect American agriculture while also preserving the freedom and abilities of farmers to develop, to invest, and to sell their land depending on their unique circumstances.
1: Sam Kiefer with the American Farm Bureau Federation.
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1: Just enough time for our daily pearl of wisdom, and it reminds us that if the human race profits from its mistakes, we have one glorious future ahead of us. That's your pearl of wisdom. You're on the farm, and I'm Ish.
5: 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I'm meteorologist John Gross.
6: Hello, I'm Jerry Stewart, and this is One Moment in America. When I was a boy growing up in Texas, one of my dad's favorite questions was, "Son, if you call a dog's tail a leg, how many legs does he have?" The answer? Listen to this story. When I was a young boy and I came to my dad with something someone had told me, often he would ask me the question, "Son, if you call a dog's tail a leg, how many legs would he have?" Five, right? No, calling a tail a leg doesn't make it a leg. My point? 2 points. First, don't be so quick to believe something just because someone says it's so. Check it out for yourself. Second, be sure before you say something as fact that it is fact. There's way too much half-truths and downright lies flying around our country today. Please don't add to that list. Instead, be a truth-teller. I'm Jerry Stewart, and that was One Moment in America.

0: When it comes to news, we're first in country. Country News Now. Dylan Scott's new album is out now, and he says his kiddos influence how he writes these days.
1: They're going around the house going, raise hell on the weekends. And I'm just like, golly, am I bad dad, you know? Because we just don't use that language in the house. And so we can't sit here and sing the wheels on the bus go round and round. You know, we still have to put out what we got to put out. But I am careful about it to an extent.
0: I'm Lisa Manning for Country News Now.

0: Welcome to American Biker Minute. Have you seen the price of gasoline? Is the world's biggest oil producer out to screw their arch enemy Iran and backer Russia? Do they want to teach American frackers a lesson? Five reasons not to raise the tax we pay on gasoline. Today on American Biker Minute, Jeff Ryan for American Biker Minute. From the Cato Institute, five reasons not to raise the gas tax. One, there is no shortage of funds. Two, Congress has already diverted one-fifth of gas tax revenue to the general slush fund. Three, your local government will still have to pay for their own roads. Four, higher gas taxes don't fairly treat the owners of hybrids and electric cages. Five, raising the gas tax will not solve the number one highway problem, congestion. American Biker Minute, your passport to the open road on two wheels.
1: They're very popular, and they're not actually breaking any law that we know.

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1: From the Fox Sports Studios in Los Angeles. Dan
2: Beyer. The World Cup semifinal in Atlanta between England and Argentina is underway. You can see it on Fox. Winner of the match will face Spain in the World Cup final coming up on Sunday in New York. The loser will face France in the third place game that takes place Saturday in South Florida. Major League Baseball trade deadline a couple of weeks away. The Milwaukee Brewers are reportedly on the verge of acquiring pitcher Lance McCullers Jr. from the Houston Astros. McCullers is currently on a rehab assignment. The ACC has announced changes to their tiebreakers for the upcoming college football season, hoping to avoid the disaster that was last season. The new tiebreakers allow higher-rated teams more of an opportunity to play in the conference championship game. Some news from the NHL. Steve Yzerman has stepped down as the GM of the Detroit Red Wings. This after seven seasons. The Hurricanes will open the season September 29th against the Florida Panthers.
3: Some people get arrested for stealing, but on the softball field, it's a good way to win games. Do you know which Marshall softball star stole more bases than anyone else in school history? Alicia D'Orazio holds the Marshall career stolen base record with 166. In the last few games of her career, she broke the previous record held by Morgan Zirkel by four steals. With your Marshall Health Marshall Minute, I'm Steve Cotton.
4: Here at First Alert Forecast, lingering shower storm can't be ruled out for your Wednesday with high temperatures back near 88. I'm meteorologist John Gross.

0: Welcome to Lighten Up with Ken Davis, brought to you by ChristianBook.com, your online resource for everything Christian. We're confident that you're going to feel better as author, comedian, and motivational speaker Ken Davis asks the question, are you sick or are you tired?
1: I remember the first time I heard my wife Diane say, I am sick and tired. It seemed like she never got just tired. She always got sick along with being tired. Now, I believe there's actually something to this. Fatigue may be one of the biggest enemies we face in this multitasking, always busy, never resting society. It affects us mentally, socially, physically, and spiritually. Fatigue affects your performance. Fatigue has such a powerful effect on performance that pilots are not allowed to fly without getting the required amount of sleep. Fatigue disrupts your moral compass. We are much more prone to giving in to temptation when we're tired. My wife was right. Fatigue can also make you sick. Physicians agree that many diseases are given easier access to your body when you're tired. So what can we do about it? Plan rest into your schedule every day. A short nap can save a long day. Practice a day of rest every week. Listen, God knew what he was talking about. Pace yourself. Remember the tortoise and the hare? Prepare to say no. Prioritize the best and say no to the rest. Plan to visit your physician if you still suffer from chronic fatigue. Take time to be still. Unplug on a regular basis. Personally, I'm sick and tired of the fatigue that is keeping us from being able to lighten up and live.
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Great to have you. Thanks for joining me on the Pure American Country Radio Minute today. I'm Bill Cody. It's August 7th, and on this date in 1961, Patsy Cline reached the top of the country charts for the very first time with I Fall to Pieces. And while you don't think of it this way now, it was a long climb. The song had been slowly working its way up the charts since the spring. But it finally hit number one and launched a new chapter for Patsy and for country music as a whole. Hank Cochran and Harlan Howard co-wrote it. The song crossed over to the pop charts, introduced Patsy's voice to the world, and became a timeless classic, blending heartache with elegance in a way that no one had heard before. That was on this date, 1961. The pieces came together. I'm Bill Cody. That's today's Pure American Country Radio.

0: I'm Therese Crowley. Smoke from Thunder Bay, Canada wildfires browning the skies from the Midwest across New York and down to Cincinnati and D.C. atop a heat wave. While the House passes a bill to make daylight saving time permanent, Fox's Grady Trimble.
1: House lawmakers arguing there are mental health benefits, and several industries like retail and tourism support more evening daylight, saying it's good for business.
0: But the National Sleep Foundation says permanent standard time is better, so winter's not dark at 8 a.m. President Trump posting New York's Democrat Governor Hochul made a terrible decision, pausing all data centers, calling them liquid gold and driving forces in the future for jobs. And the president orders ICE to resume traffic stops, reversing the Homeland Secretary's pause after two fatal ICE shootings, saying ICE must stay strong but be judicious, fair, and smart. 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
2: Here at First Alert Forecast, lingering shower storm can't be ruled out for your Wednesday with high temperatures back near 88. I'm meteorologist John Gross.
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4: This is Larry King dropping in, brought to you by TrueCon. Had a great treat the other day when the famed motivator Harvey McKay stopped in for breakfast. Harvey, as many of you know, is the author of the best-selling inspirational book, Swim with the Sharks Without Being Eaten Alive. Well, he told a wonderful story that you might like to pass along to anyone going through hard times. Harvey's a marathoner. He's run many, many marathons, but this particular story takes place at the Twin Cities Marathon, Minnesota. The race starts in Minneapolis, and Harvey moves along at a fine clip, around scenic lakes, and along the banks of the Mississippi. He's only about 2.5 miles from the finish in downtown St. Paul when he can hear heavy breathing behind him. It's a woman. She's gasping for air. It's you, Harvey McKay. I don't know how much further I can go. Is there a word of advice that you can give to me? Harvey turns to her and says, all I can tell you is something my father once told me. I can take any pain as long as I know it's going to end. Look up at the finish line. They both finished.
5: We're back on Trucker Radio. I'm Stan Campbell. I guess if you gotta go, you ought to go with a smile on your face. I'm talking about dying, not going to the bathroom. Here's Thomas Rhett on Trucker Radio.

0: Have you ever said that? Die a happy man? I was going to ask Alicia, but never mind. It's time now to talk to our old friend, the English import, former lorry driver, Mark Lee. Hello, Mark. How are you?
1: Very well.
0: How's the weather where you are?
1: Canada.
2: Well said.
0: Yeah, okay.
1: It's Canadian, and none of this crap was in the brochure when I looked at coming over here, I've got to tell you.
0: So, no complaints, whatever. Right?
1: Everybody seems to be scared of the dark nowadays. They can't drive down the road without extra lights on or their high beams, and they don't flick them off when they come towards you.
0: A lot of these lights now are LEDs, and they're blinding.
1: Yes, because they're poorly adjusted, but there isn't no adjustment on the light. I mean, what are these, half of these going down the road look like? What are they, searching the trees for raccoons or what, you know? Like, seriously?
0: Well, yeah, I'd be great for, you know, if you were keeping your eye open for deer.
1: Yeah, but they don't fly. You need your headlights pointed down on the road. No. It's only at Christmas that deer fly. That's one night of the year, apparently. Don't you shatter my illusions.
0: Okay.
1: One night a year,
0: okay.
1: Then deer fly. My mum told me, and my mum don't tell lies.
0: Okay.
1: So, yeah.
0: Mark, thank you very much for talking to us. It's always fun.
1: It is a pleasure to talk to you. We should do it more often.
0: And we will.
1: Okay.
0: Take care. Stay safe.
1: You too, man.

0: Lucky Song. That's Victoria Banks on Trucker Radio. Now, you may not have heard from Victoria in a while, but she is performing. In fact, she just finished up a run at the Bluebird with the Nashville Ballet. Hour two of the Trucker Radio Show is coming up in just a moment with Luke Bryan, the Judds, Rascal Flatts, Little Big Town, and Tim Dennis has another doofus driver story.
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2: Welcome to American Biker Minute. After complaining about the outrageous cost of booking a rally date hotel room, we've met the enemy. And it isn't the greedy corporate lodging industry. It's probably us. Today on American Biker Minute, Jeff Ryan for American Biker Minute. The Leesburg room we rented for $99 goes to $169 for next year. We told the micro-smell people to take a hike, and cheap ain't the reason we'll probably camp at the only stop where we still took a hotel room. A joint that rhymes with worst Eastern parked bikes out front at $300 a night. Who would go $300 for a $70 non-HDTV and a pile of stale bagels? And you really can't blame the hotels for helping these people park with their money.
3: We are all just prisoners here.
2: American Biker Minute, your passport to the open road on 2 wheels.
4: No, Netflix is not adding an After Dark category, but so many people have been duped by the viral hoax that Netflix had to republish its policies about streaming adult content. It's just more proof that some folks will believe anything, like the rumor this week that Spotify is introducing a new feature that'll play music based on your financial situation. Would you let AI pick your baby's name? A lot of parents have been asking chatbots for help with one name that keeps popping up, and now Alara has suddenly become the baby name of the year. Except AI didn't invent it. It found it on Reddit, where it's been talked about for years. Okay, so what were some of the worst new gadgets at this week's Consumer Electronics Show? There was a lollipop that plays music through your teeth when you bite down on it, or the internet-connected treadmill with a built-in AI coach that could yell at you to go faster, but also collects all your biometric data. But it was Samsung's new talking AI fridge that had most people scratching their heads. That's what's trending. I'm Christian Chase.
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0: Dean Brody on Trucker Radio, and Love Would Be Enough. That's a new one, isn't it, Alicia?
1: It is.
0: Okay, we got a song here. This is our classic feature on the show here, going back about 20 or 30 years. Let me see, 1981 or 82, I think this song was a big hit. How many years ago was that?
2: About 34 years ago.
0: Wow, it's been that long. Mm-hmm. How time flies. Excuse me?
2: Never mind. She didn't say anything.
0: The Judds and Grandpa. By the way, didn't you say that Mama Judd is
2: 70 years old this week?
0: Wow.

0: classic from back in the 80s.
1: Yep.
0: Grandpa, tell me about the good old days. I remember the good old days when this was even before answering machines, not to mention voicemail and all that, you know, interactive stuff. Mm-hmm. When you called somebody, either they answered the phone or they weren't home.
2: Right.
0: There was only two options.
2: Yep.
0: Everybody had one phone, usually in the kitchen.
2: There was two sounds you got. You got the ring or a busy signal.
0: That was it.
2: That was all you got.
0: There was no call waiting either. No. Alicia doesn't remember any of this.
3: It's funny because now most people don't even have...
2: Landlines are disappearing. Absolutely.
0: Yeah, they are. We have Rascal Flatts coming up right after this.
4: 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Jesus rides into Jerusalem triumphant, riding on a donkey as people waved palms, greeting him like a hero, a king, a messiah. His disciples worry they could be stepping into a fiery furnace, a lion's den. God has saved his servants from lion's dens and fiery furnaces, but not this time. 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
4: 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I'm Jonathan McKee with Focus on the Family's Plugged In.
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7: We've got everything from what you would expect, the nostalgic holiday bakes and chocolate, to what you wouldn't expect, like tropical fruit flavors and savory bakes.
8: What ended up surprising you when it came to the setup of this competition? Because when you're watching it, you're like, they're just diving for those ingredients.
9: It's like watching a high school football team at a buffet. I mean, it truly is. 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
8: Let's talk about the judges panel and how you all balanced each other out.
7: Well, you know, Gordon brings the intensity.
9: Yes.
7: And he has a high expectation. It comes from a place of caring. He really wants people to bring their best. Mm-hmm. I think for me, my role was more of like a cheerleader.
9: I'm coming from the perspective of being a judge, but also being a contestant at one point.
6: Ashley Dvorkin, Fox News.
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1: Creepy stuff there as the Riddler and the Batman. This week, Quentin called Paul weak sauce on a podcast. Now the Batman director Matt Reeves coming to bat for Paul on X, calling him an incredible actor and an incredible person.
11: It's like in the great stories, Mr. Frugal.
1: And if you've got $100,000 lying around, well, we've got a story for you. That's the expected cost at a British auction for the writing desk of J.R.R. Tolkien, the legendary author of the Lord of the Rings books, the very desk where much of those works were conceived. For CBS Entertainment, I'm Matt Wolf.
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13: Hank Aaron might not still be baseball's all-time home run king, but he still does hold the all-time RBI record, 2,297 in his career. Do you know who's Marshall's all-time RBI leader? There's nobody close to him. Victor Gomez rewrote the Marshall record book in his career between 2008 and 2011, and maybe the most impressive record is 211 career runs batted in, 72 more than anybody else in Thundering Herd history. With your Marshall Health Marshall Minute, I'm Steve Cotton.
14: Here at First Alert Forecast, lingering shower storm can't be ruled out for your Wednesday with high temperatures back near 88. I'm meteorologist John Gross.
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0: Coming up in the next segment of the show, Tim Dennis will have another doofus driver story. I like the sound of that. That's the name of the song from...

0: Bamford on Trucker Radio, and is it Friday yet? Could be someplace. Right now, I want to talk to Marco Bighetto. Wait till you hear what they're doing. Hello, Marco.
1: Hi, guys. How are you? Good to talk to you.
0: You too. And you know, I was really interested and frankly excited to see what the OTA is doing as far as promoting the trucking industry to the public. Tell me how this all started. Where did this begin, this idea of promoting the industry on television?
1: I believe it was, our leadership here, David Bradley and myself and a couple other people, decided it was time to produce a public relations campaign aimed at ordinary people outside of the industry. But it's been about 20 years, I think, since we spoke to the public.
0: What's in the video? What are you portraying?
1: It's a pretty flashy video, but it starts off with three different truck drivers delivering to three different areas. So the narrator will say, delivering life. And you'll see a driver pull up to a hospital, and you'll see some hospital equipment where, in the prenatal center. Then the narrator will say, delivering knowledge. And you'll see a truck pulling up to a school and a teacher showing students iPads. And then we're in a big department store where there's a young couple. They're about to start a family, picking out paints and things, obviously looking for starting a new life. So the message there is truck drivers play a part in all these things. And then there's a bit of a montage where we show some technology and some environmental devices. And then the video ends with the driver, and it's sort of like a behind-the-shoulder cam of what he starts his day, and the narrator effectively says, we are fathers, we are mothers, we are your neighbors, we work where you work. At this point, the camera follows the driver to the workplace, and we're proud to share the road with you. And the driver gets in his truck waiting for him at the premises and it takes off for his day. So it's on YouTube right now. I encourage everybody.
0: Okay.
1: Just Google truck drivers proud to share the road with you, and I'm sure it'll pop up. And I encourage everybody to download it and embed it on their Facebook pages, share it via Twitter.
0: Absolutely.
1: Put it on your home pages, whatever you guys want to do.
0: Okay, we'll do it. We want to share it with everybody.
1: Great. Thank you so much, guys.
0: Marco, thank you very much. Take care.
1: Take care. Bye.

0: Little Big Town on Trucker Radio. What was, there was somebody said once, I didn't know you drank until one day I saw you sober. In the next segment of the show, our doofus driver of the week.
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3: I'm Michelle Polino. Zach Bryan is hitting the road for his biggest tour yet, titled With Heaven on Tour, a massive U.S. and European run, which kicks off March 7th in St. Louis. The tour spans more than 40 dates across North America and Europe. Bryan is coming off a record-shattering fall, including a sold-out show at Michigan Stadium, the first concert ever held there.
4: We're having it all.
3: Drawing more than 110,000 fans and marking the largest single-ticketed concert in U.S. history. He's also set to release his new album January 9th.
4: Girl, you think it's your fault, but
3: also hitting the road, Brett Young, who announced his 2.0 tour, which will kick off January 22nd at Nashville's historic Ryman Auditorium. From there, the 18-date run will hit cities across the U.S., including Durham, North Carolina, Greenville, South Carolina, Boston, and more, with special guest Jenna Davis joining as support. That's Fox Country on Fox News.
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0: Kind of looks like the music gods have decided that this guy can no longer get a hit song, but he does have the genuine Alan Jackson story, celebrating 25 years in the business, and it's a free CD set and a book. Order now at Walmart. Who's cheating who? Inquiring Minds.

0: Brent Kissel on Trucker Radio and Pick Me Up, or Pick Me Up. This is our the part of the show that everybody waits for. And if they don't wait for this, sometimes they just don't wait. It's the Doofus Driver segment of the show. What do you have? I understand it's kind of serious.
1: Well, yeah, they're not overly funny, but they do qualify for Doofus Drivers in a lot of ways. There's two here. We have talked about many times that driving drunk and naked is becoming an epidemic. While there's a new trend in driving drunk, it's letting the world see you driving drunk and being happy about it.
2: Mind-blowing.
1: It is. Two stories. Lakeland, Florida. You may have seen the posts recently. Whitney Beal leaves her Florida bar following a night of drinking with her friends. She gets in her car to drive home and realizes, surprise, surprise, she's drunk. But for some reason, thought it would be cool to then broadcast her inebriated drive on the social media site called Periscope.
3: I'm driving home drunk. I am drunk beyond belief, people. I can't read your snap. I feel like I'm going to be drunk all the way home. This is horrible. Like, I can't even believe I'm periscoping right now.
4: You still feel that you're okay to drive? You're under arrest for DUI.
1: Unbelievable.
0: Sounds like Alicia to me.
1: Look.
2: I'm so drunk. Like, that's just mind-blowing.
1: Luckily, there were, you know, a few of the people who were viewers on this thing called the cops, and that's why they caught up with her. So now there's 28-year-old Dustin Ritiger from Ohio, who was arrested after he posted a video of himself, not live, but he then posted it after the fact while driving his car. He recorded a 12-second video of himself, which is longer than a Vine, but nonetheless, while taking a drink from a partially covered bottle of alcohol. So the camera pans around to show him controlling the vehicle with a single finger on his steering wheel. He then posts the video on his Facebook page and even took time to respond to comments by friends. One of the comments reads, "Dude, really?" He responds with, "I'm a good driver. Don't worry. I got one finger on the steering wheel, Facebooking, and it's raining. I'm good. I'm a pro." Police were sent out to find him. They did. They located him, pulled over his vehicle, and put him under arrest. Drunken Dustin racked up 5 misdemeanor charges, some of which included operating a vehicle impaired, following too closely in an open container in a motor vehicle.
0: I guess distracted driving would probably be in there too, right?
1: Yeah. Mind you, I think the open container that was the most dangerous in that vehicle was his mouth.
2: I just wonder how big their brain is. Why would you
1: take it out and weigh it?
2: Post something of you online, on Facebook. Don't do any privacy settings or anything.
1: Nope.
2: So you're basically setting yourself up for your own disaster.
1: The only thing I hope for his sake, and this is an odd thing to hope, is that when he posted it, he was still drunk. Because if he did it while he was sober...
5: How stupid can you be?
0: Some of these people think it's cool.
2: It's not cool to drink and drive. You're literally putting... And videotaping it just makes it worse. You're putting more people at risk.
0: Absolutely. This is our left field song of the week. Okay, I usually say it's my left field song of the week, but this week I didn't make the choice.
2: I made the choice.
6: Starting in left field this week, number 27, Alicia Vieira.
0: All right, here it is.
2: Yay!
0: It's Chris Stapleton. Good choice. Daddy Doesn't Pray Anymore. What a song. And it's got a surprise ending, right?
2: Mm-hmm.
1: Not anymore.
7: Daddy, don't pray.

0: Chris Stapleton, Daddy doesn't pray anymore. Ah, so now you got the ending. You know how it ends. And yesterday, you pulled this song out off the album, and we're both listening to it and saying,
1: where is this going?
0: Yeah, Daddy doesn't pray anymore. And he keeps saying that over and over again. He gets on his knees.
1: And I was like, this is going somewhere.
2: Mm-hmm.
1: Yeah.
0: And then we discover that Daddy doesn't live anymore.
2: Mm-hmm.
0: Daddy's gone.
1: I love his voice.
0: Chris is hot, and he's nominated for a Grammy. Man, he came out of nowhere, seemingly.
1: He's nominated for two Grammys.
0: And I say seemingly because pretty much everybody in the industry knew who he was, but the general public didn't because, well, we know there are reasons for that.
1: Enough said.
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4: I'm giving you a chance.
3: Creepy stuff there. As the Riddler and the Batman, this week Quentin called Paul weak sauce on a podcast. Now the Batman director Matt Reeves coming to bat for Paul on X, calling him an incredible actor and an incredible person.
5: It's like in a great
6: this
5: story.
6: This is WFGH Fort Gay, a service of Wayne County Schools Broadcasting.
7: News. I'm Carmen Roberts. President Trump says U.S. strikes on Iran will intensify next week, telling Fox News.
8: We're going to knock out all their power plants. We're going to knock out all their bridges unless they get to the table and negotiate.
7: And Iran continues retaliating, launching attacks on Gulf nations hosting U.S. forces, despite five straight days of American airstrikes, including today's daylight strikes, which followed Iranian attacks on commercial shipping. In the Senate.
9: I'm proud of what we've done to help American families see safer streets, and to have a fair shot at the life they're working to build.
7: Acting Attorney General Todd Blanche faced tough questions in his Senate confirmation hearing, including over the Epstein files. He says the mistaken release of unredacted victims' names was corrected as quickly as possible. He has been a staunch ally of President Trump. 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
10: The Federal Reserve's preferred inflation gauge accelerated in April, focusing attention on the central bank's ongoing struggle to bring price increases back to its 2% target, dimming hopes for a near-term interest rate cut. The Personal Consumption Expenditures Price Index rose 0.4% in April. The average rate on the 30-year fixed-rate mortgage climbed to 6.53% last week. That's the highest level in 9 months. Rising inflation concerns and elevated Treasury yields continued to pressure borrowing costs. Joy Furniture is recalling about 10,400 Talon and Royce sofas, love seats, and recliners after dozens of overheating incidents involving the power recliner switch.

0: Shania and Don't Be Stupid.
1: Don't be stupid.
0: Wondering what's happening with Shania Twain, because her website doesn't look like it's been updated in months. And the last time that there was anything on there was about her having some vocal problems, voice problems, throat problems, I don't know. And she canceled a bunch of concert dates.
2: And that was the last we heard of it.
1: And that was it.
0: And that was months ago.
2: Yeah.
0: And there's been no update. So does anybody know what's going on with her? Of course, we've tried to contact her a lot since 1982.
2: Well, the restraining order does get in the way.
0: Well, yeah, I guess. Yeah, read my book.
2: Yeah. 100 yards away.
0: Yeah. Anyway, we'd like to find out what's going on with Shania. So one of the people we want to talk about before we play this song is what is happening with these big name recording artists that you don't hear that they're ill. And then suddenly one day you find out they just died.
2: Yeah. I can understand it because a lot of them are doing what I think I would probably do in the situation is keep it to myself. You know, I don't necessarily want the world intruding. I mean.
1: Well, then you don't want the publicity. And then, you know, they take pictures of you through your
2: process.
1: And nobody wants that.
2: You don't necessarily want that. And
0: Now, he didn't die.
2: We're talking about Glenn Frey here.
0: Glenn Frey did not die of cancer, of course.
1: No,
2: he had been ill for quite some time. Had a major operation back in November.
0: Yes.
2: They canceled.

0: canceled an appearance on the Lincoln Center Honors. The Eagles were to be honored this year, but they canceled it because he wasn't well.
1: Is that ever going to happen, I wonder now?
0: Probably at some point.
1: At some point, yeah.
0: But Glenn had all kinds of intestinal issues, ulcerative colitis, basically Crohn's disease. He had a couple of other things and then caught pneumonia. And that's what got him in the end.
1: Yeah. Well, we're sad to see him go. Well, he was 67?
0: 67 years old. You know, I said to somebody the other day, probably to me, the best American band of all time. Certainly the most successful American band of all time. Don Henley and Glenn Frey were the Lennon and McCartney or Jagger and Richards of the U.S.
1: And their music, it's hard to, what's the word?
0: Classify it.
1: Classify it, yeah. And watch genre, because it covers all of them.
0: Yep. Some of them wanted to be rock. Some of them wanted to be country. There was folk. There was a little bit of everything.
1: Lyrically, a lot of their songs were country. Like this one. We're going to play with Glenn Frey doing lead vocals. This is Take It Easy on Trucker Radio.

0: the Eagles on Trucker Radio and Glenn Frey. Another one gone.
1: Yeah.
0: And we're gone. We got to go.
1: We must.
0: We're out of time.
1: Thank you.
0: Okay. Think we'll do this again next week?
2: Yeah. Hopefully,
0: same time?
1: Yeah. Well, yeah. Okay. We'll do it the same time.
0: Same time. Okay. Okay. Same station?
1: Yeah. Same station.
2: I would hope so.
0: Okay. All right. Okay. Bye.
1: Bye.
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5: 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Hyundai has also partnered with Amazon to sell cars. That's Fox Wheels. I'm Jeff Manosso, Fox News.
6: No, Netflix is not adding an After Dark category, but so many people have been duped by the viral hoax that Netflix had to republish its policies about streaming adult content. It's just more proof that some folks will believe anything, like the rumor this week that Spotify is introducing a new feature that'll play music based on your financial situation. Would you let AI pick your baby's name? A lot of parents have been asking chatbots for help with one name that keeps popping up, and now Alara has suddenly become the baby name of the year, except AI didn't invent it. It found it on Reddit, where it's been talked about for years. Okay, so what were some of the worst new gadgets at this week's Consumer Electronics Show? There was a lollipop that plays music through your teeth when you bite down on it, or the internet-connected treadmill with a built-in AI coach that can yell at you to go faster, but also collects all your biometric data. But it was Samsung's new talking AI fridge that had most people scratching their heads. That's what's trending. I'm Christian Chase.

0: Images of a balmy summer day. Dean Brody cavorting on a little yellow blanket. Love to cavort. Hello, I'm Stan Campbell.
1: And I'm Tim Dennis.
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0: Escape with us to the sunny south.
2: Ooh, I think I'm going to wear my string bikini to get in the mood.
0: Yeah. Where was I?
1: I think you were going to play something.
0: Oh, yeah. It's going to be a long, hot summer.
1: I think so.
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2: Uh-oh.

0: Trucker Radio in a long, hot summer. Oh, yes. That's what we're dreaming of. This week, it's the Snowbird Show. All through this show, we have songs for summer, about summer, the beach, and warm weather. If we can't go, we can dream. Coming up, we've got more from Joe Nichols, Kenny Chesney, who's got a gazillion beach songs, because I think he lives on the beach, the Florida Georgia Line, Brad Paisley, Little Big Town, Chris Jansen, and Tim Dennis has transportation news headlines coming up in a few minutes, and James Menzies will report from, oh yeah, Las Vegas.
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2: 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We are paid in proportion to our ability to sell footwear.
1: 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I'm Tim DeTellis, president of New Missions, reminding you to make a difference right where you are. 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

0: CBS Entertainment. Quentin Tarantino not making friends after going after Paul Dano.
1: I'm giving you a chance.
0: Creepy stuff there as the Riddler and the Batman. This week, Quentin called Paul weak sauce on a podcast. Now the Batman director Matt Reeves coming to bat for Paul on X, calling him an incredible actor and an incredible person.
2: It's like in the great stories, Mr. Frodo.
0: And if you've got $100,000 lying around, well, we've got a story for you. That's the expected cost at a British auction for the writing desk of J.R.R. Tolkien, the legendary author of the Lord of the Rings books, the very desk where much of those works were conceived. For CBS Entertainment, I'm Matt Wolf.
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4: At the World Cup, Argentina has done it again.
5: Messi driving in. Messi crossing back. Paul, there it is. Lautaro Martinez. Stoppage time. Go ahead, goal for Argentina.
4: You heard it all on Fox TV. Argentina has officially defeated England in the semifinal 2-1. They're headed to the finals once again to face Spain on Sunday in New Jersey. And England will face France for third place on Saturday. In the NFL, the Saints and running back Alvin Kamara have agreed to a restructured contract to keep him in New Orleans. And in college football, after last year's chaotic five-way tie at the top of the ACC standings, the conference announced that changes are coming to the tiebreakers that will allow higher-rated teams more of an opportunity to play in the conference title game.
6: Marshall University has had some highly decorated coaches in its history. Do you know which coach led their teams to the most wins? Cam Henderson's teams won 436 basketball, football, and baseball games at Marshall. That was the most in school history until Shonda Stanton arrived as the Herd softball coach. She passed Henderson's win total in 2014 and won 560 games in her 18 seasons at Marshall. With your Marshall Health Marshall Minute, I'm Steve Cotton.
7: Here at First Alert Forecast, lingering shower storm can't be ruled out for your Wednesday with high temperatures back near 88. I'm meteorologist John Gross.
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9: We're back on the Trucker Radio Show. I'm Stan Campbell. If you can't get away from winter, we can dream and play some summer songs. Here's a guy who lives for summer and the beach and the Caribbean. He has a home in the U.S. Virgin Islands. He owns an 86 Riva Domino, a humongous yacht that flies across the waves like a jet. Here's Kenny Chesney. No shoes, no shirt, no problem. Tim is next with transportation news.

0: Emerson Drive on Trucker Radio and another summer song. It's Till the Summer's Gone. So we're featuring our summer songs and our snowbirds songs this week.
1: Spread your tiny wings and fly away.
0: Yeah. No, we're not playing that.
1: No. Just a little too cliche, folks.
0: Not that there's anything wrong with that.
1: No, it's true.
0: Yeah. Kudos to Anne Murray. Anyway, this is the news headlines from the pages of Truck News Magazine.
2: Data collected by the ATA, speaking of the American Trucking Association, and analyzed by the U.S. Department of Transportation, indicates a drop in the rate of truck-involved fatalities, decreasing by 40% over the past decade.
0: Wow, that's ATA good.
2: ATA Prez and CEO Bill Graves says the American trucking industry has invested billions to improve safety, and the commitment is paying off, and it involves those involving large trucks and doesn't reflect causation, but it's still pretty good news. You can read all about these headlines and more in the pages of Truck News Magazine. And their executive editor, James Menzies, will report very soon on his Menzies Report. And you can listen to it at truckerradio.com.
0: You remember these guys? The Dirt Band?
1: Oh, gosh.
0: Sometimes they were called the Nitty Gritty Dirt Band.
1: Yep.
0: An American dream.
3: Yeah, and it's a Canadian dream, too.

0: We haven't heard from them in a long, long time. The Nitty Gritty Dirt Band, and otherwise known sometimes as the Dirt Band, An American Dream. Coming up later in the show, I want to talk to a very interesting, very bright lady, and I like to call her Top Gun because of her amazing military career. Her name is Angela Mondew.
1: He's in the jailhouse now.
2: Oh, come on. Let's get caught in the web today on the Pure American Country Radio Minutes. I'm Bill Cody. Born August 8th, 1921 in West Monroe, Louisiana, we celebrate the birthday of Webb Pierce, the wandering boy, one of the original honky-tonk kings of country music. During his time, there was no one bigger. It's like there stands the glass, slowly, in the jailhouse now. Webb dominated the charts in the 50s, racked up more than a dozen number ones. He had the flash, the nudie suits, the silver dollar Pontiac. It's in the Hall of Fame. The swagger. But more than anything, he had the sound. Twangy, emotional, unmistakably country. He was inducted into the Country Music Hall of Fame in 2001, and his legacy lives on in every steel guitar and sawdust floor saloon. Happy birthday as we remember Webb Pierce. I'm Bill Cody. That's today's Pure American Country Radio Minute.

0: It's another summertime song, Aaron Prichette and Summertime on Trucker Radio. Well, we've got a guy who is maybe not exactly in summertime, but close. It's James Menzies, the executive editor of Truck News Magazine, and he's in Las Vegas, I believe, on the phone this week. Hello, James.
1: Hello, Stan. How are you?
0: I'm pretty good. There's been a lot of talk, and this has been going on for years now, but it's back up on the radar again. ELDs, the electronic logging, is going to become law. So what's the latest on that?
1: Yeah, it's going to become law in the United States as of December 2017, as you guys know. An electronic logging device has to be used to record hours of service. So looking into the legislation a little bit, what I found interesting was that even if you're using an e-log today, that necessarily isn't going to qualify for all the hundreds of technical standards that have been built into this legislation. So there's no system out there today that's officially an ELD. They're referring to today's systems as AOBRs, onboard recorders.
0: Right.
1: So we have essentially about 2 years for the manufacturers of these systems to develop new programs that are going to be compatible with the law and will comply with all the technical requirements set out in the legislation. And drivers, once they get the hang of it, seem to like it because it takes less time to fill out the logs. And it's a pretty user-friendly way to go. So
0: yeah. Well, James, enjoy Las Vegas, and we'll talk to you next week.
1: Great, thanks, guys.
0: You can hear the entire conversation with James Menzies at trucknewstalk.com. Back to the summer with Bradley.

0: Brad Paisley on Trucker Radio and Beat the Summer. Well, we're playing summer songs and beach songs, anything to do with the beach and the South and the warmth and all of that. Coming up in just a moment, you might have expected this, Little Big Town with a summer song, or at least a song that's about things that we do in the summer.
1: Fort Gay,
2: Fallsburg,
1: Louise,
2: Lavalette,
1: Webbville,
2: Westmoreland,
1: Crum,
2: Chapman,
1: Cerrito,
2: Canova,
1: Lomansville,
2: Blaine,
1: Wayne.
3: 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We're WFGH Fort Gay and a whole lot more.
4: Fox News, I'm Tom Graham. The U.S. military launching a second round of strikes today against Iran. President Trump says leadership from Tehran has reached out to him again after an interim peace deal was broken several days ago.
5: We will see what's happening. We received a call just as I was coming here that they want to meet.
4: The president speaking with Fox's Edward Lawrence while at an event at the U.S. Army War College in Pennsylvania. An intense heat dome impacting parts of the Midwest and Northeast, while wildfire smoke blowing down from Canada is triggering air quality concerns for millions.
6: All of that smoke pushing in from the Minnesota-Wisconsin border and pushing all the way into the Northeast. We are expecting that air quality to reach unhealthy levels, so a good idea to stay indoors, avoid being outside for long periods of time.
4: Fox weather meteorologist Bain Froney in at New York City. 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
7: With a Wall Street Business Report, I'm Bob Agnew. U.S. wholesale inflation fell from May to June on plunging energy prices, but intensifying hostilities with Iran are possibly changing that outlook.
8: The Labor Department reports its producer price index, which captures inflation before it reaches consumers, dropped 0.3% from May. Compared to a year ago, it was up 5.5% in June. Gasoline prices plunged 12% in June, but are still up nearly 43% from June of last year, pushed higher by the Iran war.
7: That is Mike Hempen reporting. New York is blocking new large data centers that fuel artificial intelligence for up to a year to protect the environment and energy grid. The governor signed an executive order this week for the country's first statewide moratorium. On Wall Street, it was a winning session across the board at the closing bell. The Dow up 150 points. With the Wall Street Business Report, I'm Bob Agnew.
9: Here at First Alert Forecast, lingering shower storm can't be ruled out for your Wednesday with high temperatures back near 88. I'm meteorologist John Gross.

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1: 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It's our sensational show for reasons. I've got my son, Connor Rocket, here.
2: How you folks doing?
1: Hey, we're doing good. And Connor, what's the third reason?
2: We've got a full hour of songs coming at you recorded at Sun Studios in Memphis.
1: Now, before Sun Records and before the studio was referred to as Sun Studio, it was Memphis Recording Service, and Sam was focused on recording blues artists that he loves so much for other labels such as Chess Records, Checker Records, Duke, Modern, RPM, and others. And let's kick it off in style with the King of the Blues. Connor, take this one.
2: Riley B. King got a nickname while working at WDIA in Memphis as a DJ and singer, the Beale Street Blues Boy. That was shortened to Blues Boy and then shortened even more to BB, which is how we all know and love him. This was recorded at Memphis Recording Service in July 1950 and released on RPM Records. It's BB King and BB's Boogie on the Rockabilly and Blues Radio Hour.

0: That was Howlin' Wolf and Howlin' Wolf Boogie, and we started with BB's Boogie, so that seemed appropriate. It was recorded in December of 1951, and Sam Phillips would describe Howlin' Wolf as his greatest discovery. This is our Sensational Show. We're celebrating an hour of songs recorded at Sun Studio at 706 Union Avenue in Memphis, Tennessee. My son Connor Rocket is here helping me do this one. What do we got next?
1: Up next is a one-man band. He also played guitar on other Sun sessions, including one from Rufus Thomas coming up. This is Joe Hill Lewis, recorded in March 1952 at Memphis Recording Service, and the tune, Dorothy May.

0: rising from the ashes of poor management and hard times. 70s and 80s problems at Triumph were a lot like what was going on at the same time at Harley-Davidson. Today on American Biker Minute, Jeff Ryan for American Biker Minute. Harley and Triumph during the 70s and 80s. Persistent problems like leaks, carburetor issues, and electrical failure killed sales. Union and management turmoil didn't help. In the 80s, the old Triumph factory and tools were bought out and Triumph mimic Japanese-style building, which went pretty well until the economic crash of 2008. Motorcycle sales were cut in half, and Triumph's business model was broken. Triumph's amazing comeback. American Biker Minute, your passport to the open road on two wheels.
1: No, Netflix is not adding an After Dark category, but so many people have been duped by the viral hoax that Netflix had to republish its policies about streaming adult content. It's just more proof that some folks will believe anything, like the rumor this week that Spotify is introducing a new feature that'll play music based on your financial situation. Would you let AI pick your baby's name? A lot of parents have been asking chatbots for help with one name that keeps popping up, and now Alara has suddenly become the baby name of the year. Except AI didn't invent it. It found it on Reddit, where it's been talked about for years. Okay, so what were some of the worst new gadgets at this week's Consumer Electronics Show? There was a lollipop that plays music through your teeth when you bite down on it, or the internet-connected treadmill with a built-in AI coach that could yell at you to go faster, but also collects all your biometric data. But it was Samsung's new talking AI fridge that had most people scratching their heads. That's what's trending. I'm Christian Chase.
2: Rockabilly and Blues Radio Hour. We just heard Rufus Thomas and Bearcat from 1953. Bearcat, of course, an answer song to Big Mama Thornton's Hound Dog. Before that, The Prisoners and Just Walking in the Rain, also from 1953. And they were incarcerated in Nashville, Tennessee. Made the trip to Memphis in shackles to the Memphis Recording Service. And Johnny Bragg from the group came up with the saying as they were walking around the prison courtyard. He said, "Here we are, just walking in the rain and wondering what the girls are doing." By the way, the B-side to Rufus Thomas's Bearcat was his cover of Just Walking in the Rain. It's our sensational show, full hour of Sun Studio Recordings, and I have my son, Connor Rocket, here with me.
3: We can't have a sensational show without incorporating the King. We all know the story of That's All Right and how they scrambled to find a B-side to record, and they came up with a rockin' version of the bluegrass hit by Bill Monroe called Blue Moon of Kentucky that really utilized Sam Phillips' crazy echo effect that he dubbed Slapback. Here's Elvis Presley from July 1954 and Blue Moon of Kentucky.
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0: 1957, that's Johnny Cash and Ballad of a Teenage Queen on Sun Records and written by Sun producer, songwriter, and artist Jack Clement. Connor Rocket is here co-hosting with me, and it's all songs recorded at Sun Studio this hour. What's up next?
1: It's the King of Rockabilly and an obscure cover for him. See, this wasn't released until much later. This was from 1956 with The Killer, Jerry Lee Lewis, on piano for this session as well. We'll also hear from Jerry Lee after this, but first, this is Carl Perkins and his cover of Caledonia on the Rockabilly and Blues Radio Hour. Well, I'm a walk-a-walk.

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And when we kiss, big old fire, ice water's running through my

0: Fox Sports Studios in Los Angeles. Here's Monsi Bolaños.
1: At the World Cup, Argentina has done it again.
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1: On Fox TV, Argentina has officially defeated England in the semifinal 2-1. They're headed to the finals once again to face Spain on Sunday in New Jersey. And England will face France for third place on Saturday. In the NFL, the Saints and running back Alvin Kamara have agreed to a restructured contract to keep him in New Orleans. And in college football, after last year's chaotic five-way tie at the top of the ACC standings, the conference announced that changes are coming to the tiebreakers that will allow higher-rated teams more of an opportunity to play in the conference title game.
3: Ricky Henderson's 130 stolen bases in the 1982 season has stood as the modern-day Major League record for some 40 years now. But the Marshall softball record for most steals in a season is not nearly that old. Do you know who holds the mark? In the 2017 season, Marshall's Alicia D'Orazio stole 56 bases. That not only set the Marshall record, she led the entire nation in steals that year. With your Marshall Health Marshall Minute, I'm Steve Cotton.
4: Here at First Alert Forecast, lingering shower storm can't be ruled out for your Wednesday with high temperatures back near 88. I'm meteorologist John Gross.

0: 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We just heard Roy Orbison and I Like Love from 1957. It's funny, they said that he would never make it as a ballad singer, so they were wrong on that one. And The Killer, Jerry Lee Lewis from 1959 before that, and Lovin' Up a Storm. All songs this hour are recorded at Sun Studio at 706 Union Avenue in Memphis. I've got my son and co-host Connor Rocket here.
1: Hey there.
0: And now, you and I have been to Sun Studio so many times over the years, just hanging out, having a soda in a bottle, of course, and people watching, people from all over the world coming there. Now, the gift shop where we have our said bottles used to be Taylor's Restaurant, owned by Del Taylor and her husband Carlos, and the upstairs where they start the tour these days used to be a rooming house. Del Taylor used to serve up country fried steak and lots of fresh greens for Elvis and all the other Sun artists there. And in fact, Sam didn't have a desk at Sun Studio, so he did all his business at his booth, which became his booth there at Taylor's Restaurant. Pretty cool. Hey, what's up next?
2: Well, this is from a project called the Class of 55, where it brought back Johnny Cash, Jerry Lee Lewis, Carl Perkins, and even Roy Orbison to the place that launched their careers, Sun Studios. In September 1985, here they are covering Waymore's Blues.

0: That's Charlie Feathers and Peepin' Eyes from 1955 on Flip Records, which was a short-lived side label of Sun Records. In fact, the first Carl Perkins single, Movie Mag, was released on Flip Records. Connor Rocket is my co-host this hour, and what do you got for us next?
1: This is from 1957 and a tune that also has Jerry Lee Lewis on the session. Here's Billy Lee Riley and his Little Green Men and the tune, I Want You, Baby.

this is Sonny Burgess of the Pacers, and I'm listening to my favorite hour of great music. It's a rockabilly and blues radio hour with Jammin' James Riley. That's Jim Riley.

0: Sports.
1: I'm Evan Brown. School kids in some states will be learning about guns. Arkansas, Tennessee, and Utah now have laws mandating firearm safety lessons in public schools. The aim is to teach children at all levels, elementary, middle, and high school, about the age-appropriate way for interacting or not interacting with firearms, either at home or anywhere else. Kids in kindergarten could learn about how firearms should be stored and even what to do if coming across a firearm outside the home, as in don't touch it and find a grown-up. Tennessee's school program would even include games and prizes and making a firearm out of Legos. And while only Utah's law has a provision for parents to opt their kids out of the lessons, Arizona's Governor Katie Hobbs vetoed a law that would have created a similar type of instruction requirement for school kids. At least five other states are working on similar laws. And those are your bullet points. I'm Evan Brown, Fox News.
2: 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It's the Rockabilly and Blues Radio Hour. We just heard Charlie Rich and Everything I Do Is Wrong, kind of the story of my life from October 1959, and featuring Billy Lee Riley and his Little Green Men backing him up. The late, great Sonny Burgess before that, and We Want a Boogie goes back to 1956. All songs this hour recorded at Sun Studio, located at 706 Union Avenue in Memphis. I've got my son, Connor Rockett, co-hosting. And hey, thanks for doing this with me.
3: Well, hey, thanks for having me.
2: Anytime. Now, what do you got next for us?
3: Well, another artist that has a deep love and reverence for our heritage artist is Chris Isaak. He released this album of songs he recorded at Sun in October 2011. The album features covers of Elvis, Johnny Cash, Jerry Lee Lewis, and Carl Perkins, Howlin' Wolf, and others. But here's one of the tunes Chris wrote himself. It's Live It Up on the Rockabilly and Blues Radio Hour, Sun Stational Show.

That's Jake Calypso in his Red Hot, covering Billy Lee Riley and his Little Green Men in the tune Trouble Bound. Margot Price from her Third Man Records debut album titled Midwest Farmer's Daughter in the tune About to Find Out. Margot was also the 2016 Honky Tonk Female Artist of the Year at the Ameripolitan Music Awards. And speaking of Ameripolitan, Dale Watson was in there as well with You Can't Undo the Wrong. It's from his Delvis album release. And yes, all of those were recorded at the same studio, Sun Studio in Memphis, Tennessee. In fact, all the songs this hour were recorded there as well. The idea is to play a lot of sun in hopes we see a lot of sun. Big thanks again to Connor Rocket for co-hosting this hour with me. You've been listening to the Rockabilly and Blues Radio Hour, and stay tuned for more great music and interviews. And as always, it's Jammin' James Riley saying keep on rockin'.

Gables, and a little show and tell here for you on Back to the 70s. This is a great song. Kind of morbid, kind of weird, but I like it. Blue Oyster Cult.

0: Oyster Cult and Don't Fear the Reaper. Just ahead here with MG Kelly, Linda Ronstadt, Elton John, and Casey and the Sunshine Band. Don't miss it.
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2: What's happening, rockers and rollers? It's Andy West. Let's get it started. We kick it off this week in 1965. The Rolling Stones get a gold record for selling 500,000 copies of Satisfaction. It would be their first gold record in the U.S. Jumping ahead, this week in 1980, It's Still Rock and Roll to Me hits number one in the U.S., giving Billy Joel his first chart topper on the Billboard Hot 100. This week in 1987, Guns N' Roses released their first album, Appetite for Destruction. It's a landmark debut featuring the hits Welcome to the Jungle, Paradise City, and Sweet Child of Mine. This week in 2001, Jimmy Eat World released their fourth album, Bleed American, featuring the tracks The Middle and Sweetness. The album is retitled Jimmy Eat World after September 11th. And this week in 2013, Pearl Jam play a sold-out show at Wrigley Field in Chicago, the first American stop touring behind their 10th studio album, Lightning Bolt. Seven songs in, the show is delayed by, you guessed it, lightning. After midnight, the band returns to the stage and plays a rousing set, as the place is still packed.
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3: Now, Netflix is not adding an After Dark category, but so many people have been duped by the viral hoax that Netflix had to republish its policies about streaming adult content. It's just more proof that some folks will believe anything, like the rumor this week that Spotify is introducing a new feature that'll play music based on your financial situation. Would you let AI pick your baby's name? A lot of parents have been asking chatbots for help with one name that keeps popping up, and now Alara has suddenly become the baby name of the year, except AI didn't invent it. It found it on Reddit, where it's been talked about for years. Okay, so what were some of the worst new gadgets at this week's Consumer Electronics Show? There was a lollipop that plays music through your teeth when you bite down on it, or the internet-connected treadmill with a built-in AI coach that could yell at you to go faster, but also collects all your biometric data. But it was Samsung's new talking AI fridge that had most people scratching their heads. That's what's trending. I'm Christian Chase.
0: 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I'm MG Kelly. Let's do some Linda Ronstadt right here. Heat wave.

Well, actually, it has been a long, long time. 1972 for Elton John and Rocket Man on Back to the 70s. Here we go. Time to disco it up one time. KC and the Sunshine Band, as requested by Austin, Texas. Not the entire city, but Ron is living there. He listens to Back to the 70s every single week. What he wants to do...

0: KC and a Sunshine Band get down tonight on Back to the 70s. Coming up, we got some ABBA for you, Earth, Wind & Fire, Johnny Nash, and a lot more. Keep it right here with MG Kelly.
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3: The World Cup final is set. Argentina will face Spain on Sunday in New Jersey. Argentina defeated England earlier today in the semifinals 2-1, scoring their first goal in the 85th minute of the game. Lionel Messi assisted on both goals that happened within 7 minutes of each other. England still has a match. It's for third place, and they're going to face France on Saturday. In the NFL, the deadline for tag players to agree on long-term contracts was today at 4 Eastern. Cowboys wide receiver George Pickens will play the upcoming season on his franchise tag. The Saints and running back Alvin Kamara have agreed to a restructured contract to keep him in New Orleans. In baseball, the Brewers have acquired left-handed pitcher Lance McCullers from the Astros. And in the NHL, Steven Yzerman has stepped down as the Red Wings GM after 7 seasons.
4: Your First Alert forecast tonight, a warm summer night with lows falling to right around 70 degrees, pushing the low to mid-90s as our next heat wave returns for the rest of the week. I'm First Alert meteorologist Dylan Godet.

0: Johnny Nash and steer it up on Back to the 70s. We're going to continue to do that as we hit you with the Eagles, Andy Kim, and the Brotherhood of Man on the way on B70s.
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3: In the movie Michael, now on video, we get the origin story of the King of Pop. That story begins in Gary, Indiana in 1966. Little Michael Jackson is the son of a domineering father and a soft-spoken mother. He can sing, dance, and entertain. And as his story unfolds, Michael Jackson fulfills his childhood dream of becoming the biggest star in the world, concluding his narrative in 1988. Michael is a stylish story, but it doesn't dig deep. 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

back with more hits out of the 1970s. MG Kelly now playing some Eagles for you. Don't you know, gonna be a heartache tonight. Listen closely.

and some help from Elton John on that one. Whatever Gets You Through the Night, 1974. At a request for a little Carole King out of Rhode Island. Thank you, Bobby. I appreciate you requesting this.

0: Carole King, feeling the earth move under your feet. We're going to keep rocking you with the best hits out of the 1970s. I'm MG Kelly. Just ahead, Brothers Johnson, Atlanta Rhythm Section, and the Stones.
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2: I'm Monica DeLuca. Cyndi Lauper has been inducted into the Rock and Roll Hall of Fame. The legendary singer also performed an emotional tribute with her song, True Colors. The Rock Hall also honored Outkast, Bad Company, Chubby Checker, Joe Cocker, Soundgarden, and more. 21 Pilots performed Seven Nation Army as a tribute to the White Stripes being inducted. Sound courtesy of Disney Plus. Salt-N-Pepa was also honored for musical influence and Carole Kaye for musical excellence, among others. You can stream the ceremony on Disney Plus, while a primetime shortened version will air on ABC New Year's Day. That's Fox Rocks on Fox News.
3: No, Netflix is not adding an After Dark category, but so many people have been duped by the viral hoax that Netflix had to republish its policies about streaming adult content. It's just more proof that some folks will believe anything, like the rumor this week that Spotify is introducing a new feature that'll play music based on your financial situation. Would you let AI pick your baby's name? A lot of parents have been asking chatbots for help with one name that keeps popping up, and now